0: immense knowledge, his passion for music, and his way with words. The musical expert, commentator, and broadcaster has died following a period of illness. He was 74. A federal grant has paved the way for a new study designed to help cure some cases of leukemia. Researchers are looking to reduce the number of people with chronic myeloid leukemia who will need lifelong treatment. Adelaide University Professor Tim Hughes says it's exciting to be able to build on years of existing research.
1: So we've been studying how we can get patients off therapy and into what we call treatment-free remission, which we think really is cure. And at the moment, about a third of patients can achieve that, but we think we can improve that greatly so that the majority of patients can actually get off their therapy and remain in remission.
0: The death toll from an earthquake which struck Japan's southwest has risen to 34. About 9,000 people are living in temporary shelters due to damage caused by the 7.1 magnitude tremor. Health officials are now on alert for heat stroke as temperatures in the country climb towards the mid-30s. Also making news, one of Australia's big four banks says demand for new home loans has fallen by 15% over 3 months, and more than 110 people have been charged during a two-day crackdown on retail crime in Sydney's north and northwest. In finance, a few minutes into trade, the All Ords up 93 points at 92.15. One Australian dollar is buying 70.3 US cents.
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3: Two of world football's biggest confederations have publicly rejected the plan to sell off the FIFA World Cup to private investors. FIFA President Gianni Infantino has promised an instant injection of nearly $30 million for each member nation should it get up. European nations have indicated they'll boycott the World Cup, while the North American nations have also rejected it. Former Socceroo Craig Foster has told News 24 Infantino has clearly been working on this in secret.
4: There are other organisations who are supportive. That's CONMEBOL and Africa. CAF, the confederation is called. So therefore, yes, it is very much a civil war.
3: The Cowboys have been humbled by the Sydney Roosters with an 82-12 flogging in Townsville to open round 22 of the NRL. It's the most points conceded in a game for 91 years. That's sport. I'm Mike Pearsall.
0: 10:04, that's the latest news and sport.
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6: The forecast for the northwest, just for Narrabri for today, for today for Narrabri, there will be a morning frost and a maximum of 18 degrees. Saturday, 3 to 19, and it'll be sunny. On Sunday, partly cloudy, 4 to 20, partly cloudy. On Monday, partly cloudy, 6 to 20. On Tuesday, partly cloudy, 7 to 20. On Wednesday, it will be sunny, and 2 to 17. Next Thursday, 1 to 18 degree with mostly sunny. The temperature at the moment is 10 degrees and the time is 5 minutes past 10 o'clock.
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2: It was a nice day outside. The sun shining, the flowers blooming, the birds singing. Cars went by on the street with a distant, comforting sound. But here in this house, in this dim room, with the hard-faced woman sipping her port, everything seemed unreal and a little evil. Mrs. Elizabeth Bright Murdoch didn't like detectives. I guess she didn't like anyone much except her son, Leslie. The son whose marriage to Linda, the showgirl, she wanted to break up. Mrs. Murdoch thought Linda had stolen her precious rare coin, so she said. But there were a heck of a lot of things she wasn't saying. I sat back and waited while she picked up the house phone and growled into it. She put the receiver down and poured herself another glass of port wine. I don't like port in hot weather, but it's nice when they let you refuse it. Mrs. Elizabeth Bright Murdoch obviously didn't give anyone the chance to refuse her port. She drained her glass as the door opened and Miss Davis, the secretary, came in.
3: I've brought your checkbook, Mrs. Murdoch.
4: Did you make the check out for $250, as I told you?
3: Yes, Mrs. Murdoch.
4: Where's my pen?
3: Here it is.
4: What's the matter with you? Can't you hold the book steady?
3: I'm sorry, Mrs. Murdoch. Is that better?
4: Right. Tear it out and give it to him tomorrow. See that you keep your mouth shut about this.
3: You know I never talk about your affairs.
4: I don't know anything of the kind.
3: Why, Mrs. Murdoch, I wouldn't dream. I just wouldn't, you know.
4: Stop that wretched stammering and get out.
3: Yes, Mrs. Murdoch.
4: And will you please give Mr. Marlowe his check before you do go?
3: I'm so sorry. Here's your check, Mr. Marlowe.
2: Thanks.
4: Mr. Marlowe may want to ask you a few questions before he leaves. Be ready to answer them.
3: Yes, Mrs. Murdoch.
2: What can you tell me about this daughter-in-law of yours?
4: Before she married my son, she shared an apartment with a girl named Lois Magic. Charming names these people choose for themselves. They both worked at a place called Idle Valley Club, a place my son Leslie knows far too well.
2: Know anything about her parents, her background?
4: I suppose she had parents. I was not interested enough to find out.
2: You know Miss Magic's address?
4: Nope.
2: Would your son or Miss Davis be likely to know?
4: You may ask Miss Davis what she knows as you go out.
2: But your son, it is possible he's still in touch with...
4: Leave my son out of this.
2: After all, he's been married to her for a year. He must know something.
4: I said leave him out of this. I told you as much as I'm going to tell you.
2: Okay. I guess I'll have to be satisfied.
4: I hope, Mr. Marlowe, you are even half as rough as you like to act. These nightclub girls are apt to have some very nasty friends.
2: I like them nasty. The nasty ones have very simple minds. I'll report to you when there's anything to report.
4: Come back here.
2: Yes, Mrs. Murdoch.
4: You don't like me, do you?
2: Does anyone? You'll be hearing from me.

0: Cheer up. You ought to feel sorry for her. She thinks she's tough, and she's breaking her back trying to live up to it.
1: Don't touch me. Don't come near me.
0: Look, I only...
1: I never let men touch me. Keep away. And don't say such awful things about Mrs. Murdoch.
0: Okay, okay. She's a dear, sweet, charming old lady.
1: I didn't mean to be rude, but she does humiliate me so. And really, she can't be so kind.
0: Yeah, I'm sure she can. What do you know about Miss Lois Magic?
1: I only saw her once. She used to share an apartment with Linda. She came here with a Mr. Vanier.
0: Vanier? Who's he?
1: She just came with him. I don't know him.
0: What does Miss Magic look like?
1: She's a tall, handsome blonde. Very, very appealing.
0: You mean she has sex appeal?
1: Well, in a nice, well-bred sort of way, if you know what I mean.
0: Yeah, I know what you mean, but I never got anywhere with it.
1: I wouldn't carry that tough guy manner too far if I were you, Mr. Marlowe. Not with me, at any rate.
0: No?
1: No. And I can't answer any more questions without specific instructions. My position here is very confidential.
0: I'm not tough. Just virile.
1: Perhaps I don't like virile men.
0: You know something?
1: What?
0: You're crazy. You're a screwball if ever I met one.
1: How dare you?
0: And apparently you don't hate men enough to stop you using man's handkerchief to cry into.
1: Oh.
0: Just what does that mean, Miss Davis? Doesn't she pay you sufficient wages for you to buy handkerchiefs? Or have you got some sort of romantic interest in Leslie Murdoch?
1: Why, you...
0: I'll see you around sometime.
1: What a vile man. He's vile. How dare you go... Oh, I'm sorry, Leslie. I thought it was someone else.
2: What's the matter, Merle? You've been crying.
1: Oh, it's nothing, nothing at all.
2: Oh, dear. Has Mother been nasty again? You shouldn't let her upset you, Merle. I guess you know she's really very fond of you.
1: Oh, but Leslie, she...
2: Well, look at the way she's cared for you ever since Father... Since Father died. After all, you were only his secretary. She's taken you into the house and given you a job and cared for you.
1: Please don't let's go into that. I know your mother's been good to me, but sometimes she gets so nasty. Especially when there are strangers here.
2: Sure. Sure, I know. Who was the stranger, by the way?
1: What stranger?
2: The man who just left. Who was he?
1: I don't know. His name's Marlowe, Philip Marlowe.
2: Philip Marlowe. Name's not familiar. Is that Mother's checkbook there?
1: Why, yes.
2: She paid this Marlowe some money, huh? What for, Merle?
1: Leslie, you know your mother doesn't...
2: I know she hates parting with money. Why did she give Mr. Marlowe money? And just who is he?
1: I can't tell you. You should know
2: you
1: that...
2: You can tell me, Merle. After all, I am one of the family.
1: But if your mother...
2: You leave Mother to me. I'll handle her if there's any trouble.
1: Well, Philip Marlowe is a detective.
2: A detective?
1: A private detective.
2: What on earth does Mother want with a private detective?
1: I don't know. It has something to do with Linda.
2: Linda? My wife?
1: I think your mother's worried about her. After all, no one knows where she is.
2: Mother wouldn't care if Linda were dead. Really, I guess it'd please her. Must be something more than that.
1: Leslie, why are you so interested? You haven't been doing anything wrong, have you?
2: Me? Don't be ridiculous. There's something more to this Marlowe business, and I'm sure that you know what it is. You'd better tell me, Merle, otherwise I'll... Oh.
1: Yes, Mrs. Murdoch. Yes, of course, I'll come in right away. Your mother wants me. I must go at once.
2: I'll wait for you, Merle. I'll tell Hannah to send some coffee in here and we'll drink it together.
1: Whatever you like, Leslie, but I may be some time with your mother.
3: You took long enough answering my call.
1: I'm sorry.
3: That man, Marlowe, is he gone?
1: He's gone. He asked me some questions about Lois Magic. I didn't tell him anything, I couldn't.
3: Who were you talking to before you came in?
1: Leslie.
3: So, my son's out there. He spends quite a lot of time in your office, doesn't he?
1: I don't think so. He usually comes in to inquire about you.
3: How very kind of him. Do you like Leslie?
1: You know how I feel about men.
3: Not quite the way you felt about his father, I gather.
1: Oh, Mrs. Murdoch, please.
3: Come over here, girl. Let me look at you. You've been crying again. Just can't imagine how my husband found you an efficient secretary. All I seem to get out of your tears, trembles, and stammers.
1: Oh, why must you humiliate me like you do? The way you spoke to me in front of Mr. Marlowe, I won't stand it. I won't.
3: Come and sit down beside me.
1: I won't.
3: Merle, come on, child. Now sit down here. Oh, that's right. Now, you mustn't get upset. My tongue may be a little sharp at times. I'm an old woman. Sick old woman. But I've tried to be kind to you. I've taken you into my home, and I've protected you, haven't I?
1: Yes, you've protected me.
3: Do you know why I hired that detective?
1: Not really.
3: The brassia doubloon's been stolen, Merle. My late husband's very precious and rare coin. The most valuable coin in the whole collection. Linda took it.
1: Linda?
3: My own daughter-in-law, Leslie's wife. She took it.
1: But why should she?
3: It's worth a lot of money. Mr. Marlowe's going to find Linda. He's going to find that coin. And then.
1: Then what?
3: Linda will be forced to give Leslie an uncontested divorce. We'll be rid of her.
1: But Mrs. Murdoch, I'm sure Leslie loves Linda.
3: He's a fool. Should never have married her. But I'll see that he gets free of her. You'd like that, wouldn't you, Merle?
1: I don't want to marry Leslie. I don't want to marry anyone, not anyone at all.
3: Oh, this silly idea of yours, hating men, being afraid of them. You must get over that, Merle. And then maybe one day, you and Leslie... Well, let's not talk about it now. Go wash your face and change your frock. You have an errand to do.
1: An errand?
3: There's another parcel to be taken to Mr. Vanner.
1: Oh, no. Oh, no, please, not today.
3: Today is the day. You must go as usual. Mr. Vanier's expecting you.
1: Oh, can't you send it some other way, just this once? Oh, please, Mrs. Murdoch, can't you let me off?
3: Let you off, my dear child? Have I ever forced you to do anything that was not for your own good?
1: For 8 years it's been going on. 8 years I've been living in this house, living in hell.
3: I know how long it's been.
1: Well, how much longer will it go on? How much longer do you think I can stand it? Being reminded day in and day out, having to see that dreadful Vanier creature, knowing he knows. Mrs. Murdoch, I'm a human being.
3: Might I remind you that I'm a human being, too? 8 years ago, I was a happy human being with a husband who loved me, who gave me everything I wanted. My son had a father. I had someone to love me. But all that changed 8 years ago.
1: Oh, let me go, Mrs. Murdoch. Let me get out of this house and go away. Right away. Why must we stay together, reminding each other of...
3: You've got to stay together. There's no other way. Besides, dear child, you need me to care for you. How could you have kept your secret all these years if you'd been alone?
1: I don't know. At times I've thought maybe it'd be better if it came out.
3: Don't be ridiculous.
1: If only I could forget. If I could take a sponge and wipe the whole thing out of my mind.
3: But you can't do that. You must pay for what you did. You go on remembering, my dear. Remembering that afternoon, my husband leaning out of the window, watching the crowd in the street below. Leaning out, far out. And you standing there, hating him, wishing he were dead.
1: I didn't wish that at all.
3: You must have wished it. Can't you remember thinking about him dying, about him falling, how easy it would be for him to fall?
1: No, I don't remember. I can't remember. Oh, please, let me go.
3: I'll never let you go, child. You'll stay here close beside me always, and you'll do as I tell you, always. It's your punishment for having murdered my husband.

0: I drove back to my office thinking of Mrs. Murdoch and the Brasher doubloon and promising myself to call on the glamorous Lois Magic just as soon as possible.
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0: Anyway, John English, Dark Horses. Coming up, we have, from 1980, Lips Incorporated with Funky Town. 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

Not yet, I haven't. That is going to be Little River Band with Lonesome Loser, and it was Culture Club, Karma Chameleon.

0: And then we heard Colleen Hewitt, and If You Could Read My Mind. And we've still got a couple of messages from the last hour, and they should just about take us to the news.
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I'm going to stop that there. That's not suitable for what I'm going to trying to do. We'll have this take us up to the news instead. This is Willie and the Poor Boys, and You Never Can Tell.

0: 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All your gardening, framing and homeware needs in one spot. Come on down to Kugel Florist and Framing, 13 Doyle Street, Narrabri.
1: They're struggling to find workers with the skills they need. Business New South Wales spoke to more than 540 organisations. 74% of them say they can't get the people with the right skills. The organisation's chief executive, Daniel Hunter, says there are measures governments can take now to help turn things around.
2: I see an income review of pensioners, for example, because there are people out there that want to work, that are already here, trained up and ready to go. We'd love to see skill migration re-looked at. We'd also love to see an investment in apprenticeships as well.
1: Australian rock music journalist and broadcaster Glenn A. Baker has died after a period of illness. The longtime editor of Billboard magazine is being celebrated for his encyclopedic knowledge, his passion for music and travel, and his way with words. He was 74. More than 110 people have been charged during a crackdown on retail crime in Sydney's north and northwest. Officers also conducted knife scanning operations, finding 9 knives during the police moves. In one case, a pharmacy worker was assaulted while trying to stop someone stealing medication at Hornsby. The Environment Minister is warning Australians to prepare for more cases of H5 bird flu to emerge in wild seabirds. There are now 33 confirmed cases across the country, most of those in South Australia. There have been no detections in poultry or in the wider agriculture industry. Environment Minister Murray Watt says the risk to human health remains low and Australia is well prepared.
3: It is reasonable to expect that we are going to see more now that bird flu has arrived on Australian shores. And you may have seen this week as well is that it has been confirmed that there has now been local transmission of bird flu, which means that it is likely that we are going to see those numbers escalate.
1: Firefighters have now extinguished a fire which broke out at a recycling business in Sydney Southwest. Workers were evacuated as a precaution, but there are no reports of any injuries following the incident at Greenacre. RSPCA New South Wales is issuing an urgent call for foster carers, saying their shelters are almost at capacity. Almost 200 dogs came into the society's care in June alone, higher than expectations. The need for carers is greatest in Sydney's west. Also making news, the US president claims his Board of Peace has now reached an agreement on a plan for the disarmament of Hamas and other groups in Gaza. Officials claim Hamas could sign the agreement within days, but the militant group is yet to respond. In finance, the All Ords is trading up 35 points at 91.58. One Australian dollar currently buying 70.3 US cents.
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5: Storm coach Craig Bellamy is laughing off Cameron Munster's claim that he'll stay at the club as long as Bellamy is coach. Munster is weighing up a move to the PNG Chiefs in 2028 with a tax-free salary being waived in front of him. Bellamy says he will finish up coaching before 2028.
6: I'd love to sort of go through right through my coaching career with him sort of at about the same time, but as I said, you know, he's got a decision to make, and he'll make the right decision for what's right for his family.
5: Opening round 22, the Roosters hammered the Cowboys 82-12. Australia's gold medal tally at the Commonwealth Games now sits at 51 thanks to 3 wins for our track and para-track cycling teams in the Velodrome. And Kieran Briggs will return for the Giants tomorrow against Port Adelaide. That's sport. I'm Mike Pearsall.
1: 11:04, that's the latest news and sport.
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7: The forecast for Narrabri for today, it will be sunny with a maximum of 18 degrees. For tomorrow, it'll be sunny once again, 3 to 19. On Sunday, mostly sunny, a little bit of cloud around, not much, 4 to 20 on... Monday, partly cloudy, 6 to 20. On Tuesday, partly cloudy, 7 to 20, about the same. And on Wednesday, it'll be sunny, 2 to 17. The temperature outside at the moment is still the same it was an hour ago. It's 10 degrees. And the time is 5 minutes past 11 o'clock.
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0: I am that great big battle cat. 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I want to catch that little bird and eat him right away. But just as I get close to him, this is what he'll say. I taught a pretty cat a creeping up on me. You bet he saw a pretty cat. That pretty cat is me.
1: Pretty cat is very bad.

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It throws me in a rage. You bet I'd eat that little bird if I could just get near. But every time that I approach, this is...

0: she grabs her broom and brings it down upon Sylvester's back. 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My mistress will not chase you if you sing this song with me. Come on now, like a good cat.
1: Oh, all right. Suffering succotash.
0: I told

0: And that was a fella by the name of Mel Blanc. Who can remember him? The man of a thousand voices. He did all the Looney Tunes voices. He did both those, Sylvester and Tweety Pie. And, yes, he... Not sure how many he did altogether, but he did a lot of them. Oh, well, I wouldn't have thought it was a thousand. It'd been a couple of hundred, I would imagine, over all the years he did it. Anyway, that's neither here nor there. I taught a putty tat. Coming up we have If You Go Away from Dusty Springfield. I thought I'd play a real serious one to start this hour with.
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Yes, and there we heard from Amy Winehouse. This is Valerie. Now we have Neil Sedaka. We're back to my era now. This is Bombo. Bombo. It will be if I can find the P button.

0: Yes, and that was Pussycat and Smile. It is 23 minutes to midday. And coming up, we have What's Love Got to Do with It from Tina Turner.
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0: Yeah, well, I will in a few minutes. That's Go My Own Way. That was Fleetwood Mac, Go Your Own Way. And coming up, we have David Hobson with Shenandoah. That's a traditional American folk song, actually. Some people think it is a Western, a country song, but it's not really, but it almost is, sort of thing. And then after that, Paparazzi by Lady Gaga, and that should take us right out. So thank you for listening, and stay tuned. There's good music to come.
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1: In this bulletin, safety findings into wedding bus tragedy, a large-scale shoplifting crackdown and the very overdue library book. It's midday. Good afternoon. I'm Madeline McNeil. A report has identified multiple failures in the Hunter Valley wedding bus tragedy, which left 10 people dead and dozens of others injured. The Office of Transport Safety Investigations has been reviewing the deadly rollover at Greta, finding multiple safety systems had not worked effectively. It's made 34 recommendations to regulators and operators, including strengthening management of driver medication and boosting seatbelt use. Glenn A. Baker is being remembered for his immense knowledge and passion for music following his death at the age of 74. The longtime editor of Billboard magazine, who wrote more than a dozen books, had been experiencing a period of illness. Nine Entertainment editor Richard Wilkins says it wasn't just music he was passionate about.
2: He was just a font of knowledge, and he had a beautiful way with words, which he applied to the travel industry. I think he won the Travel Writer of the Year award a few years back.
1: The US president claims his Board of Peace has reached agreement on a plan to disarm Hamas and other armed groups in Gaza. American officials claim Hamas could sign an agreement within days, but the militant group is yet to respond to the statement. A signed deal would mark progress on Donald Trump's 20-point peace plan for Gaza. Egypt has been rocked by a drone attack, marking the first time it's been hit during the conflict between the US and Iran. The explosion on the country's Mediterranean coast caused a fire in ships, including an American gas storage tanker. Retired US Navy Vice Admiral Robert Murat has told CBS it would be quite the escalation if Egypt is dragged into the ongoing list of targets.
3: The port facility on the Mediterranean where these attacks on the two ships took place is only a few miles away from Port Said, where you enter the Suez Canal. And we already have, on the other end of the Red Sea, Bab el-Mandeb under threat by the Houthis.
1: Police say the rate of retail theft occurring at shopping centres in the state is at an unacceptable level. Dusty Fitzpatrick has more.
4: More than 110 people have been charged during a two-day crackdown on retail crime across Western Sydney. Officers carried out patrols at shopping centres in Parramatta, Chatswood, Hornsby, Penrith, Mount Druitt and Blacktown. In one case, police say a pharmacy worker was assaulted while trying to stop someone stealing medication. Superintendent Phil Hallinan says officers are worried about the rate of retail crime across New South Wales more broadly.
5: The level of offending within our retail precincts at the moment is unacceptable.
4: Dusty Fitzpatrick, Sydney.
1: Data shows three quarters of the state's businesses are struggling to find new workers. Toby Goff reports.
6: A Business New South Wales report claims half the state's employers are now losing customers or turning down work because they can't fill job vacancies. More than 40% of companies have put expansion plans on hold, with regional communities taking the hardest hit. 7 in 10 businesses experiencing shortages have raised wages and improved conditions, but say they still can't keep up. Business New South Wales Chief Executive Daniel Hunter says more should be done to entice new workers and retain experienced employees.
7: Lifting those income concessions so pensioners can do a few more hours. We'd also love to see an investment in apprenticeships as well.
6: Toby Goff, Sydney.
1: Attorneys General are meeting to discuss a nationally consistent approach to working with children checks. They're looking to agree on standards for eligibility and improved information sharing between states and territories. It's part of broader efforts to improve safety in the childcare sector. The Spanish government is deploying extra troops to its North African enclave after thousands entered the territory from Morocco. Nine's Europe correspondent Josh Babis.
8: Videos captured by witnesses in the territory of Ceuta show hundreds, if not thousands, of people swimming across the border from Morocco. The Spanish national broadcaster is reporting up to 3,000 migrants, mostly young men, flooded into the Spanish city. Some used flippers, others inflatable rings. Ceuta is a small Spanish enclave on the northern point of Africa, bordering Morocco, and sits about 22 kilometres from mainland Spain across the Strait of Gibraltar. In London, Josh Babis.
1: An 82-year-old and his grandson are just days away from completing a massive charity ride across the country. Bob and Tom Montgomery have been travelling from Broome to Bowral to raise funding and awareness for motor neurone disease. Bob has told Mark Levy they're hoping for a big crowd to help them celebrate at the finish line on Sunday.
9: Putting a show on, there's some music. I've even got my old mate coming. Remember Ed Wilson, the David Wilson big band?
10: Yeah.
9: He's been a mate of mine for 78 years or somebody, I think. So he said, I'm going to bring the trombone, Bob. I said, well, you better bring something with you, I'll tell you.
1: And a library on the state's south coast has had an overdue book returned nearly 150 years late. The 1858 copy of Antiquities of Athens was found behind a fireplace during home renovations. Staff say they have no way of identifying the original borrower from Kiama Library, meaning no one will be fined. In finance, the All Ords is trading up 22 points at 91.45. One Australian dollar buying 70.23 US.
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4: The Roosters have put the competition on notice, crushing the Cowboys 82-12 with a record-breaking performance to open round 22. Mark Nawangani Tawasi and Sam Walker both scored hat-tricks in Townsville as the Chooks ran in 14 tries. Coach Trent Robinson says he was most pleased with his side remaining focused in defence.
12: You don't get 80 points unless you defend the other side well. When the game's gone, how loose were we going to get? And so the mindset to keep it to 12, I thought, was very, very good.
4: European nations have voted to boycott the Football World Cup should FIFA's plan be approved to sell it off to private investors. North American conference CONCACAF has also rejected the plan. At the Commonwealth Games, Australia's gold medal tally has gone past 50. The cycling team now stealing the show with three wins. Sprinters Lockie Kennedy and Tori Lewis have qualified for the finals of the 200 metres. And Geelong has moved into the AFL's top six with a 97-72 win over Collingwood at the MCG. That's sport. I'm Mike Pearsall.
1: 7 past 12. Well, that's the latest news and sport.
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16: And the forecast for the rest of Friday, we're meant to reach a maximum of 18 degrees and light winds becoming south to southwesterly. Saturday, the 1st of August, sunny, areas of a morning frost and the chance of morning fog on the southern slopes. Overnight temperatures falling to between 0 and 3 with daytime temperatures reaching between 18 and 22. Sunday, the 2nd of August, partly cloudy, areas of morning frost on the southern slopes. Overnight temperatures falling to between 1 and 5 with daytime temperatures reaching between 18 and 22. Monday, the 3rd of August, partly cloudy. The chance of morning fog on the slopes. Overnight temperatures falling to between 3 and 8, with daytime temperatures reaching between 18 and 23. Tuesday, the 4th of August, minimum of 7, maximum of 20, and a partly cloudy day. Wednesday, the 5th of August, minimum of 3, maximum of 17, with a sunny day. And Thursday, the 6th of August, a minimum of 2 and a maximum of 18, with a mostly sunny day. Now, I have a very special guest in the studio with us right now. It is Mayor Daryl Tiemans of Narrabri Shire. How are you, Daryl?
10: I'm very good. How are you, Lauren? And hello, listeners. I hope everyone coped with that cold night last night.
16: It was chilly.
10: It was. Did you, you had the heater cranked up this morning when you woke up, did you?
16: Very much so, yes. I set it on a timer and I was like, please work, please work.
10: The dogs didn't want to wake up this morning. I tell you, we've got seven of them.
16: Oh, yep. They wouldn't want to get up,
10: sure. They didn't want to. We've got four house dogs. I know that's crazy, but four house dogs and none of them wanted to get up this morning. But
16: bless
10: it is
16: them.
10: What it is.
16: So, Daryl, you're here today to give us some information about the census. Is that right?
10: Yes, the census is happening on the 11th of August. It's a very important date. And does anyone, there'd be plenty of people out there who can remember the last census.
16: I don't remember the last census.
10: No.
16: I think I was probably a little bit younger than I am now.
10: Yeah. Well, 5 years. Well, it happens every five years.
16: There you go, yeah.
10: And it's one of those things that when you're filling it out, you go, oh, really, this is such a hassle. But the census is probably one of the most important things that you do in your community every 5 years, because filling out your name and everyone in your family and you know everyone that's going to be here on the 11th of August makes a huge amount of difference to the funding for our roads.
16: Yes.
10: For our police, our schools, our hospitals, because that's where the funding comes from. The funding comes from the numbers. Right. The number of people that live in this area are counted on that census.
16: Right.
10: Now, the individual papers themselves, no one, they're all kind of collected together.
16: Mm-hmm.
10: And they're all confidential, so it doesn't matter whether you're, you know, living in a household of eight people or two people or whatever.
16: Yep.
10: The individual numbers are what matters. Mm-hmm. They aggregate, they add everything together.
16: Right.
10: And then it makes, it's used by the state government, the federal government, the local councils, used by companies, it's used by service providers, the police, everyone.
16: Wow.
10: To ensure that we actually get proper funding for all of our services. Now,
16: learning something new.
10: Well, it's a really massive thing.
16: Yeah.
10: And until I was on council, I thought the census was just one of those things. But I'm just going to have to really strongly encourage people, particularly if people are, you know, from overseas.
16: Yeah, I was about to ask that. What happens if they're from overseas or, you know,
10: and they're not an Australian citizen?
16: Yeah.
10: So you don't have to be. Every single individual person, whether you're here legally or not legally, or whether you've got a visa, whether you're a visitor, whether you're a foreigner, whether you're visiting family from overseas, whether you're a truck driver from Melbourne, or whether you're a farm worker from visiting from Brisbane or from Rockhampton.
16: Yep.
10: Every single person that's here on the night of that census on the 11th needs to be counted.
16: Right.
10: And if you're not counted, it's equivalent of almost taking or stealing from this local community. For every person that's not counted,
16: of course,
10: it will make a difference.
16: It matters so much, obviously. Yeah.
10: So every single like you'll it'll take about 10 minutes to fill out the census, and Lauren, it makes a massive difference.
16: Yeah. Wow.
10: To, you know, funding for all the services around the area.
16: Mm-hmm.
10: Now, last time we had the census, about 5 years ago, we were undercounted, way undercounted.
16: Oh, really?
10: And anecdotally, I heard that, you know, a few of the mine workers said to me that they were, you know, oh, yeah, the missus counted me back in Newcastle or whatever.
16: Oh, right, yep.
10: And it's very important that doesn't happen. It's very important.
16: If you're here,
10: everyone, it's a snapshot of the amount of demand, the amount of people, the amount of resources that go into, you know, keeping our communities going.
16: Mm-hmm.
10: And for every person that was there that night or there that night that allows their partner or someone else to count them in another shire, another part of the state, another country, that actually takes resources from us.
16: Yeah, right. So it is very important to make sure you fill it out that you're here.
10: It is probably the most important thing. It's more important than voting, actually, to be frank.
16: Right.
10: It's almost a form of voting. It is saying, I live in this community and I would like to ensure that we do get services and supports in this community.
16: Absolutely.
10: It's almost like voting with numbers.
16: Yeah. Yeah. Wow. Okay. I'm learning so much today. I love it.
10: And we could tell because at the last count, that we were well undercounted because we knew, because right up and down our main streets, you can barely buy a park.
16: Yep.
10: We've got very few empty shops anymore. There's very few empty houses. Our towns and villages are just booming.
16: Absolutely.
10: Across the Narrabri Shire.
16: Yeah.
10: And there's a, you know, there's obviously a buzz, and it's been like that for some time now.
16: Yeah.
10: And yet the census data just wasn't
16: there. It didn't match it.
10: No, it didn't match it there. So it was obvious. Here's another interesting thing.
16: Okay.
10: We also had, there's a lot of truck drivers who sleep in their trucks on the side of the highways. Yep. They need to be counted as well.
16: Oh, wow. Okay. Well, there you go.
10: If they're inside our boundaries, they need to be counted as being here for the night because, they once again, they do use the resources of our local shires as well.
16: Well, it all makes sense and it all adds up, I guess. So, you know, you've got to account for everybody. So,
10: Another interesting thing is that a lot of these big farming properties, they might have one main house.
16: Yep.
10: And then they have lots of little houses that used to be family farms.
16: Yes.
10: A lot of their farm workers live in those little houses.
16: Yeah.
10: It's really important for, you know, the owners of these farms and the managers, et cetera, to make sure that all their farm workers are counted.
16: Yep, yep.
10: Because it makes a difference to funding of their roads.
16: Absolutely.
10: To funding of the hospitals, the ambulance service, the schools.
16: Yeah, so 10 minutes out of your day will count towards a lifetime of help.
10: Yeah, yeah, massive. So the census is on the 11th.
16: Yep.
10: Now, you can fill it out online.
16: Yeah, I was about to say, how do we fill this out?
10: So everyone in the Shire, every house in the Shire should have received a census letter in the last... Yep. I received mine a couple of days ago.
16: Yeah, I think I got mine a couple of days ago too.
10: So probably a good idea to start filling it out now. If you know what... particularly if you know what you're going to be doing on the 11th.
16: Yeah.
10: I know what I'm going to be doing. I'm...
16: Yeah, I have the same routine. It doesn't change.
10: Yes. So I'll be filling it out for my household probably this afternoon because already I know exactly where I will be. I've got my diary. It's all there. And but you can also request a paper-based version. Okay. So you can do it online.
16: Yep, yep.
10: Or a paper-based version. Now, if it's an online version that you're working on and you're quite comfortable with computers and quite comfortable filling it out, If you do that, you can actually sort of save a bit of progress. You can go through it and come back to it at a later stage.
16: Yep.
10: But you can fill it out in advance. But if you feel like doing it online, but you're not 100% comfortable, our libraries and the librarians are more than happy to help any of the listeners out there if they would like to know how to get onto a computer at the libraries. It's all free. Our libraries are completely free.
16: I know, it's crazy. It's awesome.
10: Like, and you can basically, you know, you can borrow any book you like from across the state.
16: And if they can't find it, they'll get it for you.
10: They'll get it in. Our libraries are a great resource.
16: Yeah.
10: And a lot of people, they're very popular in the community. Our libraries are fantastic.
16: They are. Yep.
10: And they'll also help you if you're struggling with emails or if you're struggling with a... you know, even just enrolling for this census, they'll give you a few tips. They'll show you how to, you know, if you just take your letter to the library and they can give you a few tips as well.
16: Oh, that's phenomenal.
10: There's lots of information out about the census as well.
16: There
10: is. Just do a Google search for census and you can basically get on any of those websites and they'll help you. Very important. It is our civic duty. And it is a very, very important thing that every single person will complete that. I believe that 99% of our community will do that because we care about our community.
16: Absolutely, yes.
10: And it'll be a rare person that won't do it. But get in now, get in early and just make sure that you're starting to really get your paperwork together for the census. It's completely confidential.
16: Yep.
10: Not a single item, no identifiers.
16: Yeah, it's all kept confidential. So,
10: so council doesn't see it. Mm-hmm. You know, the state government doesn't see it. The federal government don't see the individual forms.
16: They just see the numbers.
10: They just see the aggregated data together.
16: Yeah.
10: So it's...
16: And it's so helpful to our community and our shires and everything. Like you've listed the roads, our services, everything. So,
10: and,
16: you know...
10: It even affects a radio station like 2Max FM. You think about all the things, whether it be the footpaths out the front or whether it be grants that the council is able to give you or whether it's something that you get from the federal government.
16: Yep.
10: It
16: all affects everything.
10: Makes
16: so
10: a massive difference.
16: Please, please, please fill it out.
10: Excellent.
16: 11th of August.
10: Yep.
16: And get it done because it's so important. It's
10: absolutely
16: very important.
10: Thank you so much.
16: That's all
10: Lauren.
16: Right. No worries.
10: Thanks, listeners. And sorry for being on a soapbox, but I would never have thought that the census is so important, but it is.
16: Honestly, neither would have I. But I've learnt now, so I'm very excited. I'll be spreading the information left, right, and centre.
10: You're awesome. And thank you so much for the work you do here at 2Max FM.
16: You. No, and, I love it.
10: It's great.
16: It is good. All right. Well, thanks, Daryl. And until next time, have a safe weekend.
10: Thank you very much, Lauren. Thanks, listeners. Have a great one. Bye.
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16: 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A huge thank you to Mayor Daryl Tiemens for coming in and just spreading the important information about the census and just letting our community know how important it is to actually fill it out and take the time. It's 10 minutes, you know, and it affects so much in our community. So it really is such an important thing to do. And just try and really get through that. And we can get we can work together as a community, which is amazing. It is 12:22, and to start us off, as always, we've got a little bit of this, that, and everything in between. We're going to start off with Micah, Love Today, followed by Pitbull and Licenzo with Throw Your Hands Up.

0: 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A detour is in place along Selina Street, Newell Highway and Tiburina Street. 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
1: And that was Robin with Dancing on My Own and Jennifer Lopez featuring Pitbull with Dance Again. It is 12:46 and good news stories don't get much more wholesome than this one. An Australian schoolboy, Miles Phillips, has gone from feeding birds on a family holiday to becoming an international viral music sensation. The inspiration struck while Miles was feeding colourful eastern rosellas on the veranda of his grandparents' house in Raymond Island, Victoria. Captivated by the birds' bright feathers, he came up with a catchy chorus on the spot. Working with his dad Joel, they built the song from that first idea into a full indie pop track that's been compared to the sounds of The Strokes, Vampire Weekend and the B-52s. It has absolutely unforgettable lyrics and it is super, super catchy. It racked up more than 1.5 million views, landed on Spotify, earned radio airplay around the world and even caught the attention of the BBC and ABC. And the success hasn't stopped there either. Australian artists including Ben Lee and Ballpark Music have recorded their own cover versions, and Miles is already working on new music with his school band. How cute is this story? And it is such a fun song. So have a listen to it. It's Miles Phillips with Eastern Rosellas, followed by Sudu Echo with Funky Town.

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1: 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To take us through to the news PM, my golly goodness me, the 1pm news, sport and weather, we have the Gleecast version of Listen to Your Heart. 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
1: It's 1 o'clock. Good afternoon, I'm Madeline McNeil. The state's Transport Safety Investigator has tabled its final report into the deadly Hunter Valley wedding bus crash, making dozens of recommendations to improve driver oversight. The Minns government will draft new laws in response to the findings, including a tiered offence and penalty structure. A new regulator is also being set up to oversee industry compliance. State Regional Transport Minister Jenny Aitchison says stronger standards will ensure no other family has to experience that kind of loss.
2: It is an important piece of work. It's going to be difficult for families today, but I want to assure all of them that we are working as hard as we can to ensure that this does not happen to other families.
1: New South Wales police say retail theft is occurring at an unacceptable level across the state. Police have laid charges against more than 110 people as part of an operation targeting retail crime in Sydney's west. Superintendent Phil Hallinan says those who do the wrong thing will be tracked down.
3: The level of offending at the moment is unacceptable, and the New South Wales police will take a zero tolerance approach to any of this offending. If you do commit offences, you will be identified and you will be caught. If necessary, you'll put before the court, and we've seen that over the last 2 days.
1: The opposition leader says charges against a federal government MP are a test of leadership for the Prime Minister. Special Envoy for Defence, Veterans Affairs and Northern Australia, Luke Gosling, denies allegations he assaulted Northern Territory Administrator David Connolly. Angus Taylor says the charges are serious and Anthony Albanese needs to step up. The Australian College of Nursing claims the country could face a shortfall of almost 80,000 nurses by 2035. The college believes newly graduated professionals need to be better supported in the first few years of entering the practice. Chief Executive Catherine Zeitz says governments should step in to ensure nurses stay in the roles.
4: We think that there needs to be some national program framework that defines the core elements of that support, and then opportunities for nurses to be able to access that support.
1: Rock music journalist Glenn A. Baker has died after a period of illness. The 74-year-old's being remembered for his unmatched music knowledge. He was the editor of Billboard magazine for more than 20 years and wrote 17 books. Also making news, National Australia Bank says demand for new home loans has fallen 15% in 3 months, and Australia is sending firefighters to France as the country battles devastating wildfires. In finance, Theo Lords is trading up 26 points at 91.48. One Australian dollar is buying 70.22 US cents.
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6: Good afternoon. After looking dead and buried earlier in the season, the Bulldogs are on the verge of breaking into the NRL's top eight. A win over the Storm at Amy Park tonight will see the Dogs leapfrog the Cowboys into eighth spot. World football is on the brink of a civil war over FIFA's plans to sell off the World Cup to private investors. The entire European Conference has indicated it will boycott the tournament if it goes ahead. Former Socceroo Craig Foster has told News 24 FIFA President Gianni Infantino's conduct is under the microscope.
7: It's very difficult at the moment to see how Infantino's presidency could possibly survive this the way it's headed. And rightly so, I would say.
6: The Swans have named an unchanged squad for tomorrow afternoon's AFL battle with St Kilda, and Aussie golfer Cassie Porter is in a share of 17th, 6 shots off the lead after the opening round of the Women's Open. That's sport. I'm Adam Hawes.
1: 4 past 1, that's the latest news and sport.
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10: And the forecast for the rest of your Friday, we're meant to reach a maximum temperature between 17 and 20, and we're currently sitting on 16. Saturday, the 1st of August, a minimum Of 2 and a maximum of 20. Sunny, areas of morning frost and the chance of a morning fog. Overnight temperatures falling to between 0 and 3 with daytime temperatures reaching between 18 and 22. Sunday the 2nd of August, partly cloudy, areas of a morning frost on the southern slopes, winds northeast to southeasterly. Overnight temperatures falling to between 1 and 5 with daytime temperatures reaching between 18 and 22. Monday the 3rd of August, partly cloudy, the chance of morning fog on the slopes, slight chance of a shower in the south in the afternoon and evening. Overnight temperatures falling to between 3 and 8, with daytime temperatures reaching between 18 and 23. Tuesday the 4th of August, a minimum of 7 and a maximum of 20 with a partly cloudy day. Wednesday the 5th of August, a minimum of 3 and a maximum of 17 with a sunny day. And Thursday the 6th of August, a minimum of 2 and a maximum of 18 with a mostly sunny day. 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
10: 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The time now is 1:06. It's just 6. Click to 106. And as always, we've got a little bit of this, that and everything in between, some old, some new and some random that has just popped into my head. So you never know what you're going to get on Fabulous Fridays. But to start us off, we've got the fabulous Ashan. He is a Melbourne singer-songwriter. He produces all his own music and he is honestly phenomenal. This is called The Blue. And then Adam Lambert has released a new album and this track is called Am I Okay? And it is honestly touching. It is soft. It is centered around the lyrics. It is just a pure masterpiece. So enjoy these two songs.
11: I've just about had enough of you. I'm getting older.

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1: 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And coming up next, we've got Flo and their girl group, and they are just making waves in the charts at the moment, and it's their brand new song with Leak It. The chorus is extremely addictive. And then we've got Ella Mae Bowen with her version of Holding Out for a Hero, and it is... obviously, Bonnie Tyler's version is amazing and you can never top it, but it is a completely different take. So let's see how we go.
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The time now is 1:37. No, 1:38. I lied. And we've got Noah Kahan with the gorgeous song Orbiter. And then Rock of Ages cast, Any Way You Want It.

And the time now is 1:45, and that was Rock of Ages Cast, Any Way You Want It. Next up, we've got Michael Jackson, Man in the Mirror, followed by Josh Fawes with Like a Prayer, his remix version.

Ryan. The time now is 1:52, and that just about has me done for today. Thank you so much for keeping me company. I hope you enjoyed the great music, and remember, Margie is in next for the next 3 hours, and she has some fabulous tracks lined up as well. And then Daryl will be here, and then Frank will be in later this evening. So a great afternoon and evening to wind down or get ready for the weekend, whichever you may be doing. To take you through to the new sport and weather, I've got Katy Perry, Legendary Lovers, Earth, Wind and Fire, September, and U2, City of Blinding Lights. I'll be back on air this time next week. So until then, have a fabulous weekend, and I shall talk to you all again later. Bye.

0: 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All your gardening, framing and homeware needs in one spot. Come on down to Kugel Florists and Framing, 13 Doyle Street, Narrabri.
1: To the findings. Attorneys General have agreed on reforms to better align working with children check schemes across the country. Ministers agreed to changes including a baseline of serious criminal offences, which will automatically bar someone from holding a check, and minimum standards for risk assessment processes. The opposition leader says charges against a federal Labor MP are a test of leadership for the Prime Minister. Luke Gosling is accused of assaulting Northern Territory Administrator David Connolly. He denies any wrongdoing, and lawyers say he will fight the charges. Angus Taylor says Anthony Albanese needs to step up.
2: This is a test of leadership for him. This is a very serious, of course, situation, and an arrest, charges being laid against the most senior official in the Northern Territory. The Prime Minister needs to step up.
1: The state government is looking to block a pay rise for MPs, keeping them in line with broader public sector wage outcomes. A remuneration tribunal determination would see MPs receive two pay increases over the next 12 months, including an almost 19% rise next year. The government says it doesn't believe that's appropriate when many people across the state are facing cost of living pressures. Firefighters are responding to a house fire on the northern beaches. There are so far no reports of injuries as crews continue to battle the blaze at Narrabeen. And hundreds of Defence Force personnel will be tracked during training as part of efforts to monitor for brain injuries. The first of its kind research will cross-reference blast pressure ratings during weapons training with blood tests and neurological data. Monash University says it's similar to the monitoring of athletes for brain injuries suffered in contact sports. In finance, the All Ords is trading up 24 points at 91.47. One Australian dollar is buying 70.25 US cents.
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4: Sacked Sea Eagles coach Anthony Seibold has found himself a new home. He signed with the PNG Chiefs as an assistant coach to Willie Peters ahead of their premiership debut in 2028. The Dragons will tonight come face-to-face with their latest big-name signing. Dolphins 5'8" Cody Nikorima has signed a two-year deal with the Red V ahead of the Wynn Stadium clash. Dragons coach Dean Young says his new recruit poses a serious threat.
5: Cody's a real threat, so is Hammer, so is Izzy Katoa, and we're expecting him to play, so... They're a real good attacking team and they've been doing really well, but you know, we need to make sure we get our game right, and it wasn't last week.
4: At the Commonwealth Games, the Diamonds have thrashed Northern Ireland 88-27 to clean sweep netball's group stage. And Alex de Minaur has beaten Cruz Hewitt in straight sets in an all-Aussie second-round clash at the Washington Open 6-2, 6-3. That's sport. I'm Adam Hawes.
1: It's 2:04. That's the latest news and sport.
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8: And good afternoon. The forecast for the northwest lapped some plains for the rest of today. It's sunny and currently outside sitting on, where are we? It's around about 17 degrees out there by the look of it. Yes, we had a really cool morning, didn't we? It's very, very frosty this morning. For tomorrow, we're looking at 3 overnight to 19 degrees and sunny day. Sunday will be 3 to 20 degrees, mostly sunny. Monday partly cloudy, 6 to 20. And Tuesday partly cloudy again, 7 to 20. And then Wednesday's going to be 2 to 17, a sunny day, and mostly sunny on Thursday, 1 to 18 degrees. So as I say, it's sitting on about 17.5 degrees out there. And good afternoon. Thank you for your company this afternoon, and we look forward to rocking through some great tracks and Let's see where we can kick off with Jane Denham and one of her blooming, she's just got awesome talent, this girl, just releasing a new album. And anyway, this track's called Hillbilly Halo and it's awesome. I hope you enjoy it.

Ah, what a great track it is. Good rocky sound from Jane Denham, Hillbilly Halo. We've got Melanie Dyer up next for you and If She Only Knew, and it is 10 minutes past two.

0: Just listening there to James Keith and the track called Chasing Dreams. And it's good to do that, I think. Good to do that. You have to have some goals in life. All right, so we'll hear from our show sponsor and be right back with you. Max Jackson's coming up next with a Butte song called Grass.
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Paul Kelly there on his new album and featuring Meg Washington on that track called Don't Give Up On Me. 23 past the hour of two now, and we've got Casey Barnes, and great musician, and Buy That Girl a Beer.

0: Right, we just heard there from Jason Owen and Tanya Kernaghan and Try a Little Kindness. What a lovely track that is, and good vibe to live by. Before that, we were listening to Casey Barnes and Buy That Girl a Beer. All right, we shall move on. We've got here from our show sponsors, and then we'll have a track coming your way from Matt Scullion. It's called Golden Handcuffs.
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2: 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We thank you.

Oh, yes, Rachel Fahim there and D-Band. We've got the French Family Band now. They've been putting out some great music lately and this is another one of their tracks. It's called Just a Little Love.

French family band and just a little love. It's 20 minutes to the hour of three already. We've got Melinda Snyder, I think, up next and featuring Diesel on this particular track. It's called Tender, off her new album.

0: Melinda Snyder there featuring Diesel on that particular track. It's called Tender, and that is the title of her new album, if you're looking for it, and a fantastic album too, I have to say. We'll hear from our show sponsors. Be back with a beautiful track from T.C. Cassidy and Andy Pankow called Whiskey and Wildflowers.
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It's an awesome track, isn't it? T.C. Cassidy and Andy Pankow there, Whiskey and Wildflowers. All right, Ella Langley is up next for you with a track featuring Riley Green on this particular one, and You Look Like You Love Me.

beer joint with a few of the guys. With this cute little country girl caught my eye. And boy, let me tell you, she was the prettiest thing I'd ever seen in a pair of boots. Well, she walked right up to me, handed me a beer. Gave me a look like, let's get out of here.

And that was Ella Langley featuring Riley Green there. And You Look Like You Love Me. Up next, we've got Ruby Shea and Two Shipwrecks. That sounds like it tacks onto the song before, doesn't it? And we're coming up to the news, sport and weather in about 7 minutes' time.

0: This news report is brought to you by our sponsors, Kugel Florists and Framing. All your gardening, framing and homeware needs in one spot. Come on down to Kugel Florists and Framing, 13 Doyle Street, Narrabri.
1: It's 3 o'clock. Good afternoon, I'm Madeline McNeil. The federal government is facing growing backlash to plans to reduce the private health insurance rebates for over 65s. Labor says the policy will save billions of dollars, which can then be used to fund aged care services. The New South Wales, Queensland and Tasmanian governments warn it could lead to people dropping their cover, putting more pressure on public hospitals. Shadow Health and Aged Care Minister Anne Rushton is echoing those concerns.
2: If all of these additional older Australians are forced into that system that's already buckling, we're likely to see older Australians particularly, but all Australians who will be impacted by this potentially could be seriously harmed or even die as a result of the overburdening of our health system.
1: A report into the Hunter Valley wedding bus crash has made 41 recommendations to improve safety, including boosting seatbelt use and strengthening the management of driver medication. The Office of Transport Safety Investigations found multiple safety systems did not work effectively in the lead-up to the crash at Greta, which killed 10 and injured dozens. A New South Wales coroner has named two persons of interest in the cold case disappearance of Sydney model Revel Balmain. A coronial inquest has concluded with Deputy State Coroner Joan Bapty ruling the 22-year-old is dead and finding the operators of the escort agency Ms. Balmain worked for were involved in her death. Dozens of firefighters have extinguished a blaze which broke out in a recycling business in Sydney's southwest. Workers were evacuated as a precaution, but there are no reports of injuries at Greenacre. This witness has told Nine the flames were about a metre high at first, then grew before fire crews first arrived.
3: Everyone was out all right. It wasn't that big of a fire when it first started.
1: 116 people have been charged as part of a police operation targeting retail crime in Western Sydney. Police worked with retail outlets and loss prevention staff at major shopping centres to address offences including shoplifting. Officers also seized 9 knives as part of the broader operation. The state government is pushing back against a proposed pay rise for members of parliament, saying it would be inappropriate as so many residents deal with cost of living pressures. A tribunal determination would see MPs given a 3% increase backdated to the start of this month, followed by an almost 19% rise in May next year. Also making news, there are now 33 confirmed cases of H5 bird flu across the country. And music journalist Glenn A. Baker has died at the age of 74. In finance, Theo Lords is up 23 points at 91.46. One Australian dollar is buying 70.27 US cents.
4: 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Here comes the sport.
5: Tino Fa'asumalawi believes the Titans can build their future around young halfback Zane Harrison. The 20-year-old has enjoyed an impressive debut season on the Gold Coast. Speaking on Sports Today, the Titans skipper says the club's number seven woes have finally been solved.
6: I definitely back him and believe that he is the guy to cement that spot for a long time. Yeah, I hope he stays for a long time because he's a key part to where we want to get to as a club. He's everything that we've always cried out for in a halfback.
5: In more rugby league news, former Manly Seagulls coach Anthony Seibold has signed on as an assistant coach for the PNG Chiefs. In AFL, Collingwood Premiership player Bobby Hill has officially left the club by way of mutual agreement, and the English Cricket Board's Kiwi love affair is continuing. Stephen Fleming named to replace fellow New Zealander Brendan McCullum as test coach. That's sport. I'm Adam Hawes.
1: 3:04, that's news and sport.
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9: And it is about 17 and a half degrees outside right now and currently... We've got a sunny day and tomorrow we're looking at a sunny day again, which is really lovely. 3 to 19 tomorrow, Sunday will be mostly sunny. It'll be 3 overnight to 20 degrees. And Monday, partly cloudy, 6 to 20 degrees. Tuesday, partly cloudy, 7 to 20. And then Wednesday, 2 degrees to 17 and sunny day. And Thursday, we're looking at a mostly sunny day. It'll be 1 overnight to 18 degrees there. Yeah, so it's just showing on 17.5 degrees outside. All righty, we'll kick off with the music again. We might just have a little listen again to the Wolf Brothers featuring Zach and George, great duo, and How Many One More Times.

Nathan Lamont there, and a track called Into It, and a great track that is. All right, 10 minutes, so 11 minutes past the hour of three. We've got Catherine Britt up next for you, a Butte track from her latest album called Sky Blue.

Catherine Britt there, developing into a beautiful artist there. That's a beautiful track called Sky Blue. Tori Forsyth for you next. I've got a few girly songs for you. This is this particular track from Tori is You and Me, and then Becky Cole up next with More Cows Than Cowgirls.

Oh, Becky Cole there, and latest release from her called More Cows Than Cowgirls, 3:23 already, and we're up to the Mumford & Sons now, and it's a track called Here, and Chris Stapleton on this album, or on this song as well.

0: At the Narrabri Barlow, there is Friday night raffles. 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
2: 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The Rotary Club of Narrabri monthly markets are on this Saturday. They are at the new location behind number 2 and 3 ovals. All the usual stalls will be in attendance. The Rotary Club of Narrabri would like to thank Capitar Ford for the donation of their market trailer.

That was Coral Renee and A Country Girl in a City World. And before that, we were listening to the beautiful Amy Shepherd and Country. We've got Dingo up next, and Dingo is singing this particular song with Jenny Mitchell. It's called The Payphone. Enjoy.

Lynn Motel, what a great track that is and was. And she certainly got a good showing with that one. All right, before that we were listening to Dingo and Jenny Mitchell with the payphone. Brooke Chevelle next for you and I Like a Country Girl. Here it's about 18 minutes to 4 o'clock, yeah.

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2: 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Narrabri RSL sub-branch members will be commemorating Vietnam Veterans Day and Victory in the Pacific Day with the memorial service on Saturday the 15th of August 2026. The service will take place at the RSL Memorial in front of the Narrabri RSL Memorial and Citizens Club, commencing at 11 a.m. All persons in the Narrabri and surrounding district are invited to attend the service. For further information, please contact Assistant Secretary Patricia Hadley on 0427 834 286.

That was Kaylee Bell and Ring On It. We've got Silver Line up for you next, and this track's called That Old Life.

0: This news report is brought to you by our sponsors, Kugel Florist and Framing. All your gardening, framing and homeware needs in one spot. Come on down to Kugel Florist and Framing, 13 Doyle Street, Narrabri.
1: It's 4 o'clock. Good afternoon, I'm Madeline McNeil. The state's health minister says he will raise his concerns directly with his federal counterpart about a decision to reduce the private health insurance rebate for over 65s. There are fears the move will see more Australians scrap their private health cover, putting more pressure on already overwhelmed public hospitals. Ryan Park has told Clinton Maynard he'll be asking his department to do its own modelling on the potential burden that could add to our public hospital system.
2: Given the pressures that we're experiencing in our hospitals right now of people being stuck in beds that shouldn't be stuck in beds, we just don't have the capacity for anyone else who shouldn't be there to be coming into the public health system. That's not what we want to see.
1: The regional transport minister is vowing to draft the state's toughest bus safety laws in 20 years in response to a report into the Hunter Valley wedding bus crash. The Office of Transport Safety Investigations has made 41 recommendations to improve bus and coach safety and driver oversight, finding multiple safety system failures in the lead-up to the crash at Greta. Business New South Wales says relaxing income rules for pensioners is one of the ways we can tackle a worker shortage in the state. A survey of more than 540 organisations found 74% of businesses can't get the people they need with the right skills for their work. The organisation's chief executive, Daniel Hunter, says allowing older workers to earn more before their pensions reduce is a no-brainer.
3: It doesn't cost the government anything. In fact, they get more money via PAYG tax for those extra hours pensioners work. It's just around lifting those income concessions so pensioners can do a few more hours than what they're currently allowed to do.
1: Police have laid charges against more than 110 people as part of an operation targeting retail crime in Western Sydney. Officers carried out patrols at major shopping centres in Parramatta, Chatswood, Hornsby, Penrith, Mount Druitt and Blacktown. Members of the state's Rural Fire Service will fly to France to assist local firefighters battling rampaging wildfires. Two aircraft and 24 skilled aerial and ground crew will depart in coming days. Commissioner Trent Curtin has told Nine they're honoured to help.
4: There is no doubt that during 2019 and 2020, communities from right across the world gave us support here in Australia, and we're really proud to be able to take this opportunity at the request of the French government to use our specialist capability to go back and help the French people in their time of need.
1: And Western Australian scientists have successfully cloned one of the world's rarest plants, the critically endangered Queen of Sheba orchid. In finance, just before the close, the All Ords is trading up 13 points at 91.36, one Australian dollar buying 70.2 US cents.
5: 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Here comes the sport.
6: Brisbane Broncos coach Michael Maguire has defended his team's selections ahead of tomorrow night's showdown with the Knights. With the Premier's out-of-finals reckoning, there's been calls for new blood to be given a game. But Maguire says departing players, such as retiring skipper Adam Reynolds, deserve to see out the season.
7: The Broncos jersey, you know, it's a privilege to wear it. Yeah, and that's how, you know, the players, myself, everyone views what we're doing. We've got some great players that, you know, may leave us at the end of the year, but they've also been great players for this club. And, you know, every game's a special game when you play for the Broncos.
6: The Bulldogs can jump into the top eight tonight with a win over the Storm. At the Commonwealth Games, Rose Davies won a sprint finish ahead of Aussie teammate Jez Hull to complete the first ever Commonwealth Games 5,000 and 10,000 metre double. And Alex de Minaur has defeated Cruz Hewitt in the second round of the ATP tournament in Washington. That's sport. I'm Adam Hawes.
1: 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That's the latest news and sport.
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10: And it's still sitting around the 18 degrees here in Narrabri, downtown Narrabri. And for the tomorrow, we're looking at a sunny day. It'll be 3 overnight to 19 tomorrow. And Sunday, And that's Eula Creek Day too. So it's going to be a lovely day. It's going to be 3 overnight and then 20 degrees, mostly sunny day there. Monday, partly cloudy, 6 to 20. And then partly cloudy again on Tuesday, 7 to 20. Wednesday will be 2 to 17. And Thursday, mostly sunny, 1 to 18. Temperatures drop down again towards the end of the week. But very nice days up around the 18, 19 degrees, 20 degrees some days. But overnights are going to be cool, cool. And good afternoon. It's Margie in the chair again for you for the next hour. Daryl should be along at about 5 o'clock and he'll bring you some fantastic chill-down music for a Friday evening. And then I think Frank's along at 7. So great music coming your way this evening on 2Max FM, the voice of the great Northwest. Here's Blake Shelton. Let him anyway.

0: We were just listening to Gwen Stefani and Blake Shelton there, Purple Irises. Before that, Jenny Mitchell and the Mitchell Twins and a track called Sister. We'll hear from our show sponsor right now and be right back with you, Brooke McClymont and Adam Eckersley. Now I've said it.
1: 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A detour is in place along Selina Street, Newell Highway and Tiburina Street. 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
1: 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Narrabri Dying to Know information session. A great chance to learn more about topics on death, dying and end-of-life planning. Connect with others in our community and be inspired by other stories and journeys, including final wishes. To be held on Wednesday the 12th of August, 9:30 a.m. until 11:30 a.m. at the Narrabri Town Pool Multi-Purpose Room. Layout of session will include introduction to the Narrabri Palliative Care Team, a lawyer to share knowledge on subjects including power of attorney, enduring guardian, binding death nomination, advanced care directive, and wills, funeral information and options available, information on advanced care, voluntary assisted dying, community stories and journeys. Morning tea will be provided following the presentation. There will be information available on the day to take away and read at your leisure, including the Dying to Know book.
0: Here's Brooke McClymont now and Adam Eckersley, Now I've Said It.

Brooke McClymont and Adam Eckersley, what a great track that is. Now I've said it, and what a great track that is. Got Wade Foster up next for you, and this is a goodie. I like this one. It's called The Gooseneck Party, and I'm sure there's been a few of these around the country, especially with Polycross and stuff going on.

Wayne Foster, Gooseneck Party. We've got a track coming your way now. 4:25 it is, and Lane Pittman and 2 Feet and a Heartbeat.

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4: 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The Rotary Club of Narrabri monthly markets are on this Saturday. They are at the new location behind number 2 and 3 ovals. All the usual stalls will be in attendance. The Rotary Club of Narrabri would like to thank Capitar Ford for the donation of their market trailer.

0: Zach Crossband there, the music lives on. You heard it here at 2Max FM, the voice of the great Northwest. You with Merg, and I think I've got about half an hour to go. Daryl should be along at 5, so we should have some great chill-out music for us to take us through the evening. Up next, after this message, we've got J.D. Messina and some bridges.
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Yeah, nice track there from JD Messina. Michael Carpenter and the Banks Brothers, and they put out some grand music, and this track's called Heartache and Blues.

Oh, that was Nathan Lamont there, and what comes after. He's been putting out some awesome music, that guy, and that's a beaut one too, what comes after. We've got Morgan Wallen up next for you. This track's called Superman.

The lovely voice there of Piper Butcher and a track called Hard Love. Before that, Morgan Wallen and Superman. Got Mountain Rio up next, and just something I'm throwing in here.

0: Out in Rio and Honey, Think I'll Take My Shirt Off and Dance. And it's just about time for me to step out of the studio. We've got Hayley Jensen up next for you, a track called Dirt Rich, and then a little bit from Midland and Drinking Duck Whiskey to finish off with tonight. Bye for now and have a great weekend, folks. Don't forget Eula Creek on Sunday. Get out there and enjoy the day.
1: Five generations, 128 years on this land, and we wouldn't trade it for all the money in the world. This family, this community, this dirt is our fortune. We don't need riches because we're dirt rich.

0: And the weather for the region. We've got Wewar sitting at 17 degrees. We've got Australia Telescope sitting at 17 as well. Mile Vale is 17. Edgeroy is 17. Ballater is also 17. We've got Karada sitting at 16 degrees. Narrabri West is at 18. Narrabri itself is at 17 degrees. And the weather forecast, or the current temperature in Boggabri, is 16 degrees. The weather forecast for the region for the next week, we've got tomorrow sunny, top of 19, overnight low of 3. Sunday mostly sunny and 20 degrees. Monday partly cloudy, 20 degrees. Tuesday partly cloudy, 20. Wednesday sunny and 17. And Thursday mostly sunny and 18 degrees. 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
1: Oh, that's away.

0: And welcome back to the program. My name's Daryl Tiemens, and every Friday from 5 to 7, I host a program of mainly Australian local songs, but, you know, I play music from all genres. Unfortunately, I'm away this evening, but I have picked a whole...
1: That's actually not true. I am here. But I'm going to play. Sorry about that. We actually had a bit of an issue this morning with our computers here at Global Headquarters of 2Max FM, and we had a number of we had to start a lot of computers and we had to restart things, and we did, to be frank, we had some dramas, and we're still playing catch up at the moment. But I tell you, I'm going to play a song just for the fun of it, and I'm going to play this song here, which is Creedence Clearwater Revival with Cotton Fields. 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

0: This is a 2Max FM community announcement. The Rotary Club of Narrabri monthly markets are on this Saturday. They are at the new location behind number 2 and 3 ovals. All the usual stalls will be in attendance. The Rotary Club of Narrabri would like to thank Capitar Ford for the donation of their market trailer.
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2: 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I think things are finally settling down here. We've got all the music lined up for the show, and we've got our computer screens a bit jumbled as well. So it's trying to work out what's going on here. But you are on 2Max FM, and tech issues are something that plague just about every organisation on the planet, I swear. Sometimes. I've been listening to occasionally I'll listen to country and western music. It's not, I don't play it all that often, but I did hear this version of Your Man by Josh Turner. It's hugely popular song. It's a country western song, obviously from the US, but this is a live version of the song. I'm not sure whether you've heard this or not, but it's a live version in Ohio. And I tell you what, it's a goodie. You're on 2Max FM.

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2: You're on 2Max FM, the voice of the Great Northwest of New South Wales. I'll just check in on the weather in a minute. But just before the break, I played an old classic song. I think that was 80s. Huey Lewis and the News with Hip to Be Square. And then, of course, that before that, I played a live version of Your Man. Huge song by Josh Turner. What are we sitting on at the moment in terms of weather? I will just grab the latest weather forecast for us. The current temperatures are right across the area. We've got the current temperature in Wee Waa dropped to 16 degrees. Australia Telescope still on 17. Myall Vale has dropped down to 15. Edgeroy 15. Ballada. I've got two weather patterns in Ballada. One's 15 and one's 13. So there's obviously some coldness coming in there. Narrabri West is 17, Narrabri itself is dropped to 15, and Boggabri has dropped to 14 degrees. And we're certainly expecting some cooler weather over this week as well, but it's not going to be too bad, not too bad at all. Thought I'd play an old song, and I have not played this song ever in all my time on 2Max FM, and I thought I'd just play it. It's an old classic.

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1: 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Before the break, I played Someday with Michael Bublé and Meghan Trainor. I played Missy Higgins before that with Set Me On Fire. And, of course, I played The Village People with Can't Stop the Music. And that's a song that just brings me back to a primary school teacher, an American lady, and she was fanatical about that song, and she'd dance around the classroom to that song, as well as lots of other music. But there you go. I'm going to play a song that I've been playing a little bit lately. Love this one. It takes a little while to fire up, but it's Kaijo with Heaven On Your Mind, and it's a great toe-tapping song. You're on 2Max FM. I hope you're having a good evening. It's certainly going to be a cooler night. I think 3 degrees is what they're expecting around town and around our region tonight. But hope you got your heater on full, and hope you got a nice warm beverage in your hand, and let's hope you've had a great week. And I'm going to play this song by Kaijo right now. You're on 2Max FM.

And that's a bit of fun. That was Bucks Fizz, of course, with Making Your Mind Up. And before that, I played Hozier's Take Me to Church. That was a huge song a few years ago. And I played Amy Grant before that with Stay for a While. And I played Kajo with Heaven on Your Mind. And there we go. We're heading up to the news. And I'm just going to quickly play... I'll play this song here. It's Dave Brubeck and Take Five.

0: 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Come on down to Kugel Florist and Framing, 13 Doyle Street, Narrabri.
1: Safety system failures, speed and driver impairment have been identified as preventable factors which exacerbated a fatal wedding bus crash in the Hunter Valley. Sasha Foote reports.
2: Following a three-year probe, the Office of Transport Safety Investigation has made 41 recommendations to improve safety across the state's coach network. The report found the driver, who was sentenced to 32 years behind bars, was likely impaired by opioid prescriptions at the time of the crash, which killed 10 people and injured dozens more. Chief Investigator Jim Modrovanos says some passengers were also not wearing a seatbelt.
3: Passengers should have been better protected.
2: The New South Wales government is vowing to draft the state's toughest bus safety laws in 20 years in response to the findings. Sasha Foote reporting.
1: The Court of Appeal has ruled footage of an online conversation between an Israeli influencer and two Bankstown hospital nurses accused of threatening Israeli patients can be used in their upcoming trial. A judge previously ruled the unedited video was inadmissible after lawyers argued it was obtained illegally. The state's health minister says he'll raise his concerns directly with his federal counterpart about a decision to cut the private health insurance rebate for over 65s. The New South Wales, Queensland and Tasmanian governments fear the move will see more patients pushed onto already struggling public health systems. More than 110 people have been charged as part of an operation targeting retail crime in Western Sydney. Police patrolled shopping centres in Parramatta, Chatswood, Hornsby, Penrith, Mount Druitt and Blacktown. Superintendent Phil Hallinan says the level of offending at retail precincts is unacceptable.
4: Very busy 2 days where we had over 116 people arrested, including an additional 60 or so who were issued criminal infringement notices.
1: Also making news, a critical incident investigation has been launched after a motorbike rider was seriously injured during a police pursuit in Sydney's southwest. And Australian rock journalist Glenn A. Baker is being remembered as a passionate human being who never lost the music bug. The longtime Billboard magazine editor has died at the age of 74 after a slow decline in health following multiple heart attacks. Baker's son Orson's told Clinton Maynard, despite the health issues, his dad was still keen on live music.
5: Even up till recently, he was still calling me, you know, at 7 o'clock in the evening saying, son, you and I got to go to a concert, trying to get me into the back of a taxi to head off to another show. It sometimes was overbearing just how keen he was to, you know, to be a part of the music scene.
1: In finance, one Australian dollar buying 70.3 US cents.
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1: Round 22 of the NRL is continuing in Wollongong. The Dragons-Dolphins games just kicked off. The later game sees the Bulldogs taking on the Storm in Melbourne. NRLW squads are heading bush to play this year's Magic Round in Wagga Wagga. It kicks off late tomorrow morning with the Sharks taking on the Tigers. Roosters star Jasmine Strange says it's an event they all look forward to.
7: I honestly forget that I have to play in it sometimes because I'm like, oh, I'm so excited to watch the Warriors versus Titans. I'm so excited to watch the Eels. I'm so excited to watch the Broncos. So, yeah, very exciting for everyone in Wagga Wagga.
1: And there's a civil war brewing in world football over FIFA's plans to sell private stakes in the World Cup. Europe's 55 member nations have voted to boycott the tournament if the plan goes ahead. 6:04, that's news and sport.
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10: And the weather for the region, we've got the current temperature in Wee Waa is sitting at 14 degrees, Australia Telescope at 15, Myall Vale at 13 degrees, Ballata is 12, Edroy is 13, we've got Spring Creek on 11, Narrabri has dropped down to 14 degrees and Narrabri West is 15 degrees. Boggabri has dropped down to 11 degrees. The weather forecast for the region for the next week, we've got tomorrow sunny, top of 19, overnight low of 3. Sunday mostly sunny and 20 degrees. Monday partly cloudy, 20. Tuesday partly cloudy, 20 degrees. Wednesday sunny and 17. And Thursday mostly sunny and 18 degrees. You're on 2MAX FM.

And thanks for joining us for the second half of the program. My name is Daryl Tiemens and I'm your regular host from 5 through till 7 every Friday. And we're beaming out of Narrabri in northwest New South Wales. Those who are listening from, and we do have overseas listeners, but hello and welcome and thanks for joining us. 2Max FM is just a proud voluntary run community radio station in Narrabri, New South Wales, and I hope you're having a great evening wherever you are. It's certainly the temperatures are going to dip down tonight, but let's hope everyone's kicking back with a warm beverage and settle in for some nice music. Thought I'd start off the hour with a song by Rubens, a great Aussie band. I really like them a lot, and straight after that, going to play a remake of a very familiar song. But this is the Rubens with a song called Casper. Hope you like it. You're on 2Max FM.

Well, that was Bridge Over Troubled Waters, and that was John Legend and Tori Kelly, and it was that's a pretty full-on version of it. But you know how I like to play the original as well, and you have a bit of a think about which you like better. But this is the Simon and Garfunkel version of that, Bridge Over Troubled Water. I'll let you be the judge.

0: This is a 2Max FM community announcement. The Rotary Club of Narrabri monthly markets are on this Saturday. They are at the new location behind number 2 and 3 ovals. All the usual stalls will be in attendance. The Rotary Club of Narrabri would like to thank Capitar Ford for the donation of their market trailer.
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2: Now, just before the break, I played two versions of Bridge Over Troubled Water. I played the original, which is Simon and Garfunkel, of course. The song itself was written by Paul Simon, and I actually saw him in concert a few years ago, and it was down at the Hunter Valley, and it was pretty good, I have to say. He's fairly amazing seeing him up close and live. And before that, I played a remake of Bridge Over Troubled Water by John Legend and Tori Kelly. And I don't know, I think they're both different and both good. I'm not going to sit on the fence on this one. I think I like the original a bit better. But I'm sure we've all got we've got different tastes. I'm going to play a song by Olivia Dean called Man I Need. You're on 2Max FM, the voice of the Great Northwest.

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1: 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The Palomala War Vintage Tractor Pull, 8th and 9th of August 2026, 8:30 a.m. start at the Palomala War Recreation Grounds, Lot 35, Guida Street, Palomala War. There'll be stalls, Saturday night dinner, barbecue, drinks, coffee available. 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For all tractor pull entries and stall site bookings, please contact Chris on 0428 523 940 or Julie on 0427 549 240. Tractor pull entries must be NHMA members or have their own public liability insurance and must be cited. Stall holders must also provide proof of public liability insurance. 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
2: I tell you what, it's that time of the year at the moment. There's so many things on. We've got the obviously the Palomala War tractor pull. We've got Wee War Show coming up on the 14th and 15th of August. That's going to be a lot of fun over in Wee War. Tomorrow night we've got the Eula Creek. We've got the camp oven tomorrow and the machinery day on. So it's tomorrow afternoon and on Sunday. And obviously the rugby tomorrow, Narrabri, so the Blue Bulls playing Tamworth. It's going to be a lot of fun. I'm going to go try and get to that as well. And the markets are on. There's things on everywhere around this part of the world. So I hope you've got a good weekend planned. There's lots to do if that's what you're in the mood for. I certainly am. I love getting out and about and meeting everyone and having chats. I thought I'd play a song by, this is a different version of 9 to 5 by Dolly Parton, but it's Kelly Clarkson singing with Dolly Parton, singing 9 to 5, and it's good fun.

Man, that was a song by the Time Bandits called Endless Road. And before that, I played Perfect Fairground Attraction. And I played 9 to 5 before that by, of course, Dolly Parton and Kelly Clarkson. But I thought I'd play a song by a band that played, I actually really, really like this song. It's called Hero. It's by a band called Family of the Year. And this song was pretty big, probably about 10 years ago, but I love it, absolutely love it. It's a really, really good song. So, but Frank is actually waiting in the wings, so he'll be running his show from 7 p.m. of course tonight. He's always got plenty of good music to play. So, but anyway, this is Hero, a song called Hero by Family of the Year.

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3: 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A detour is in place along Selina Street, Newell Highway and Tiburina Street. 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
5: And you're on 2Max FM, the voice of the great northwestern New South Wales. Now, I'm just going to quickly just do a bit of an update on our weather and see where we're up with everything. But temperatures don't appear to have dropped as much as I thought they were going to. Moran North is 16 degrees. That seems a little high for me, but anyway, maybe that's true. Wee War is at 11. Bohena Creek, 14. Australia Telescope is also 14. Edgeroy, 12. Ballada is 11. What do we got? Spring Creek, 10. We've got Narrabri West is 13, Narrabri itself is 12, and Boggabri has dropped down to 8. It's cold down there at the moment anyway. And the weather's not looking too bad this week. We've got top of 19 tomorrow. It's going to be a sunny day, but an overnight low of 2. So there you go. But there's no rain on the horizon, which is a bit of a shame. I'd love a bit of rain, but anyway, we'll see what happens. I'm going to play an old song. Now, what am I going to sing? I'm going to play this song, Cats in the Cradle, just for a bit of fun.

0: And that's the end of my program. I've got Frank's in the wings, and he promises to play some awesome music. That's what he says, and I think we have to believe him. And as per always, I'll be back here next Friday. Thank you very much for keeping me company for the last couple of hours. Have a very safe weekend. Remember, there's so much good stuff on all over this part of the great state of New South Wales. We've got lots of really interesting things on. So don't forget the rugby tomorrow. Don't forget the Eula Creek cook-off tomorrow night as well. So you're on 2 Max FM. Signing off.
1: 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All your gardening, framing and homeware needs in one spot. Come on down to Kugel Florist and Framing, 13 Doyle Street, Narrabri.
2: The opposition leader says charges against a federal Labor MP are a test of leadership for the Prime Minister. Luke Gosling is accused of assaulting Northern Territory Administrator David Connolly. He denies any wrongdoing and lawyers say he will fight the charges. Angus Taylor says Anthony Albanese needs to step up.
3: This is a test of leadership for him. This is a very serious, of course, situation. An arrest, charges being laid against the most senior official in the Northern Territory. Prime Minister needs to step up.
2: The country's Attorney Generals have agreed on reforms to better align working with children check schemes across the nation following a meeting in Darwin. Ministers agreed to changes, including a baseline of serious criminal offences, which would automatically bar someone from holding a check, and minimum standards for risk assessment processes. Some states are pushing back on federal plans to cut private health insurance rebates for over 65s. Nearly 40% of surveyed affected policyholders say the change would force them to drop their cover, and some states warn that will increase pressure on hospitals. Shadow Health and Aged Care Minister Anne Rustin says the government should abandon what she is labelling mean-spirited policy.
4: Basically a tax on older Australians. We want them to actually listen to the sector, listen to older Australians, listen to their state and territory counterparts, and drop this really bad policy.
2: Two Melbourne women with links to ISIS will fight historic crimes against humanity charges. Stephanie Wacklewick reports.
5: A 53-year-old woman and her 31-year-old daughter are accused of keeping a teenage sex slave, which they bought for $10,000 while living in Syria. Khalsa Abbas and Zainab Ahmed have both pleaded not guilty to historic crimes against humanity charges in the Melbourne Magistrates Court. The younger woman was denied bail in June after being deemed an unacceptable risk to the community. Her mother remains out on bail. Stephanie Wacklewick, Melbourne.
2: The US president says an agreement has been reached for the complete disarmament of Hamas and other armed groups in Gaza. Donald Trump claims the plan will be carried out in phases and eventually lead to Israeli forces leaving Gaza. Israel is yet to respond. Australia is sending firefighting support to France as it battles the worst wildfires the country has faced since World War II. A team from the New South Wales Rural Fire Service is being deployed in the coming days. And West Australian scientists have successfully cloned one of the world's rarest plants, the critically endangered Queen of Sheba orchid. Brisbane Broncos coach Michael Maguire has defended his team selections ahead of tomorrow night's showdown with the Knights. With the Premiers out of finals reckoning, there's been cause for new blood to be given a game. But Maguire says departing players, such as retiring skipper Adam Reynolds, deserve to see out the season.
6: The Broncos jersey, you know, it's a privilege to wear it. You know, and that's how players, myself, everyone views what we're doing. We've got some great players that, you know, may leave us at the end of the year, but they've also been great players for this club. You know, every game's a special game when you play for the Broncos.
2: The Bulldogs can jump into the top eight tonight with a win over the Storm. Kickoff is next hour. And in the AFL, ladder leaders Fremantle go up against the Western Bulldogs tonight in Perth. The Dockers are looking to break a club record and get their 18th win of the season. That's the latest news and sport.
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9: And a weather forecast for Narrabri listening area and northwest slopes and plains. For tomorrow, we're expecting sunny conditions, max of 19, minimum 2. Sunday, mostly sunny, max of 20, minimum 4. Monday, partly cloudy, max 20, minimum 6. On Tuesday, partly cloudy, maximum 20, minimum 6. Wednesday, sunny, maximum 17, minimum 2. Thursday, mostly sunny, a max 70, minimum 1. At the time at our 2MAX FM studios, downtown Narrabri, at 5 minutes past the hour of 7 here in Narrabri at the moment. Gee, we're all on 11s. Narrabri 11, Gunnedah 11, Wewar 11, Boggabri 11, Tamworth 11, and Moree all on 11. Thank you, Darryl, for a great two-hour Friday night show. As always, great music to listen to on the way in. Thank you very much, and welcome to tonight's edition of... Are you listening to Frank's Friday Night Requests on 2MAX FM 91.3? Do you have a favourite song? If the answer is yes, ring 67924884 between 7pm and 10pm to hear your request. And welcome for the 31st of July. Where's it gone? Tomorrow, the 1st of August, the horse's birthday. So... welcome to the 1st of August. The months are certainly flying. Welcome to Frank's Friday Night Request. You know the drill. Here with you till 10 o'clock tonight to play hopefully your favourite tunes. Otherwise, I'll find some. And to start us off, as every Friday night, Gowri, nice to be with you. And I've got Shelley Jones Band, She's All I've Got. And I've got Eddie Rabbit with $2 in the jukebox.

0: 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You are invited to the 60th anniversary of the Wee Warren District Pony Club Incorporated, Saturday the 1st of August 2026 at 4 p.m. at the Wee Warren Pony Club Kitchen. 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
1: Yes, it's all happening here on the weekend, isn't it? A big weekend. It is now, when I look, because the screen's over, I'm looking where to look the other way tonight. But anyway, we'll get there. It is 7:15. This is a 2Max FM community announcement. We warmly invite you to the launch of the Aboriginal Community Stroke Film, By the Mob, For the Mob, development in partnership of the Goomeroi Gamilaroi communities. This project embodies a commitment to improving stroke awareness through community voice, storytelling and cultural strength. The launch is a tribute to and the recognition of Uncle Neville Sampson at Tamworth and Uncle Bill Toomey at Narrabri and all other Aboriginal people impacted by stroke. A community-led gathering featuring Welcome to Country, screening of film, cultural performances and student participation, a tribute to Uncle Neville Sampson, Tamworth, Uncle Bill Toomey, Narrabri, live music by Buddy Knox Blues, health information and shared healthy light lunch. This will be held Monday, the 3rd of August 2026 at 10 a.m. at the Narrabri Hospital Day Centre, 66 Gibbon Street. Moree on Tuesday, the 4th of August 2026, 11 a.m. at Pius the 10th Aboriginal Medical Centre, 140 Ann Street. And in Tamworth on Friday, the 6th of August 2026, 10:30 a.m. Oxley Vale Public School, Manila Road. Right, now into it. Good evening to Glenn and Maury. Thank you for your call. We've got for you the French family with Here Comes the Sun Again, Lauren Ryan, Ho Down. Now, we didn't have the Brendan McMahon one. I'll have to get hold of that. And it's not even on the station system yet, mate, so I do apologise. But I'm going to play you Brendan McMahon with Sally Jane, Let's Get Crazy. Then we got Brooke McClymont and Adam Erxley, of course, husband and wife, In and Out of Love. Let Me Burn by Maury's Kyla Bell, who's playing somewhere tonight, I know. And to finish off for you for tonight, my friend Lamane, who is based in Sydney from Maury, called Mission Girl. So Glenn in Maury, thank you for your call and have a great evening.

0: 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Narrabri Dying to Know information session. A great chance to learn more about topics on death, dying and end-of-life planning. Connect with others in our community and be inspired by other stories and journeys, including final wishes. To be held on Wednesday the 12th of August, 9:30 a.m. until 11:30 a.m. at the Narrabri Town Pool Multi-Purpose Room. Layout of session will include introduction to the Narrabri Palliative Care Team, a lawyer to share knowledge on subjects including power of attorney, enduring guardian, binding death nomination, advanced care directive and wills, funeral information and options available, information on advanced care, voluntary assisted dying, community stories and journeys. Morning tea will be provided following the presentation. There will be information available on the day to take away and read at your leisure, including the Dying to Know book.
1: 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So there we go. And another, I'll give you this as well because it's happening this weekend. This is a 2Max FM community announcement. The Northwest Rally 2026 program for tomorrow, the 1st of August, 8:30 to 10 a.m. The NVABC Clubhouse at Bury Street, Narrabri West. They'll then travel at 10 a.m. to on Kamilaroi Highway to Nemoi Echo Museum, Weewaw. Midday at the museum, 1 p.m. travel to the Cottonseed Distributors, 1:30 CSD tour to the Kalgoorlie Road via Yarri Lake to return to Narrabri. Then on Sunday the 2nd of August, they assemble at the NVABC Clubhouse at 9 a.m. for 9:30 a.m. departure for Euler Creek Machinery Day. That's the big rally, the big Northwest Rally 2026 program that's been held here starting from tonight. They would be there ready for a big weekend. So we wish them welcome to the Narrabri and keep an eye out for them. Okay, Alan and Gunnada, good evening to you. Now we're going to hopefully get the right one tonight, but we'll try it. It's Don't Forget the Coffee, Billy Joe, and hopefully by Tom T. Hall. If it's not, mate, there's one more I got, but just let me know anyway. Nat King Cole, Mona Lisa. David Allen Coe, we're throwing this in for you because it's a good follow-up. Mona Lisa Lost Her Smile. And Bobby Bear with Four Strong Winds. So, Alan and Gunnada, thank you for your call and have a great evening.

0: This is a 2Max FM community announcement. The Rotary Club of Narrabri monthly markets are on this Saturday. They are at the new location behind number 2 and 3 ovals. All the usual stalls will be in attendance. The Rotary Club of Narrabri would like to thank Capitar Ford for the donation of their market trailer.
1: And take us up till 8 o'clock news for Joe, Betty, Jason and Maury, and also your grandchildren. Betty, good evening to you. We're just going to start off with Bang Bang Bang, Tracy Chapman. Then we'll come back with the rest of them after... No, we won't. I've changed my mind. We'll leave them till after. Let me just get an instrumental quickly up and we'll play an instrumental up to take us to the news, because we're not going to have much time. So we'll just do this here. Let's have a look. Just do this and we'll come back after the news.

0: This news report is brought to you by our sponsors, Kugel Florists and Framing. All your gardening, framing and homeware needs in one spot. Come on down to Kugel Florists and Framing, 13 Doyle Street, Narrabri.
1: And in its approach to Indigenous affairs following the failed voice referendum in 2023, Shadow Indigenous Affairs Minister Julian Lisa says Labor has failed to chart a way forward for First Nations Australians in the years since the voice was rejected. Mr. Lisa says the problems which existed for Indigenous communities before the referendum still exist, and the coalition has a plan to address them.
2: Education, wealth creation and suicide prevention, that should be the focus of government policy going forward, because they are the things that can create intergenerational difference and create intergenerational positive outcomes for Indigenous Australians.
1: A leading advocacy group believes parents deserve an answer as to why past convictions were not taken into account when passing working with children checks. Attorneys General have met in Darwin to agree on a nationally consistent assessment process. It'll see anyone convicted of serious criminal offences banned from engaging in child-related work. Footage of an online conversation can now be used as evidence in the case of two Sydney nurses accused of threatening Israeli patients. Madeline McAdeal reports.
3: Former Bankstown Hospital nurses Sarah Abu Lebda and Ahmad Rashad Nadir are due to face trial in late August, accused of making menacing comments during an online video chat with Israeli influencer Max Pfeiffer. The recorded footage was last month ruled inadmissible after defence lawyers argued it had been improperly obtained and breached privacy laws. An appeals court has now set aside the ruling, meaning the unedited video will be allowed as evidence. Madeline McNeil, Sydney.
1: Agriculture and Environment Ministers have met to discuss Australia's response and preparedness to the deadly H5 bird flu outbreak. There have been 33 confirmed cases in wild seabirds across the country, with South Australian authorities believing the deadly strain is being locally transmitted between native birds. Victorian Government Minister Paul Edbrook says a second migratory bird is now undergoing testing a day after the state's first confirmed case of the virus.
4: There is a very strong relationship with the federal government to make sure that we are monitoring every instance of this across the nation.
1: Victoria's Teachers Union has voted to strike for a third time as their pay fight drags on. Teachers and support staff will walk off the job on August 19 after the state government failed to put a new offer on the table. About 35,000 educators took to the streets in March, followed by more than 20,000 last week. In finance, one Australian dollar is buying 70.3 US cents.
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1: The NRL, the Dolphins have defeated the Dragons by 6 points in Wollongong. Next up, it's the Storm taking on the Bulldogs. Geelong Football Club and Tyson Stengel have officially parted ways, despite the small forward still having 3 years remaining on his contract. He played only one VFL game this season amid off-field issues. Meantime, Collingwood have parted ways with 2023 Norm Smith medalist Bobby Hill after he also spent a significant time away from the club. Collingwood's Executive General Manager of Football, Charlie Gardner, says he hoped the 27-year-old is doing okay.
6: Care and time for Bobby, and what we've seen, especially in the recent months, has just been a real challenge for Bobby to consistently rock up and train and prepare to play AFL football.
1: That's the latest news and sport.
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9: And the weather forecast for Narrabri listening area and northwest slopes and plains. For tomorrow, we're looking at sunny conditions, a max of 90, minimum 2. Sunday, mostly sunny, maximum 20, minimum 4. Monday, partly cloudy, max of 20, minimum 6. Tuesday, partly cloudy, maximum 20, minimum 6. Wednesday, sunny, maximum 17, minimum 2. And on Thursday, mostly sunny, maximum 17, minimum 1. At the time at our 2MAX FM studios, downtown Narrabri at 5 minutes past the hour of 8. Here in Gunnedah, here in Narrabri, Surrey at the moment, 10. Gunnedah 10, Weewar 10, Boggabri 10, Tamworth 9 and Moree sitting on 9. Good evening, welcome to the second hour of... Are you listening to Frank's Friday Night Requests on 2MAX FM 91.3? Do you have a favourite song? If the answer is yes, ring 67924884 between 7pm and 10pm to hear your request. And welcome back for the 31st of July 2023, the Frank's Friday Night Requests. Straight into it because we've got a few to do. Right, Betty out there, Betty and Joe and Maury. Also Jason and grandchildren visiting Betty and Joe. Good evening to you. For you, we've got Tracy Chapman, Bang Bang, Tracy Bird with Drinking Bone. We've got Cole Hardy, Black and White Tangle. We've got Conway and, another one, which is Big Rich featuring Gretchen Wilson with Fake ID, which I know Jace likes this from when he was home before. We've got Conway 20, Fit and Jeans, and the finish off for you, Betty, Jace, Joe, and the grandchildren, we've got Home of the Brave by Jody Miller. Good evening and thank you for your call. And the Queenslanders listening out there in Queensland and Angeline, we'll have yours straight after this lot.

0: This is a 2Max FM community announcement. The Rotary Club of Narrabri monthly markets are on this Saturday. They are at the new location behind number 2 and 3 ovals. All the usual stalls will be in attendance. The Rotary Club of Narrabri would like to thank Capitar Ford for the donation of their market trailer.
1: It is now 8:25. Okay, to the listeners listening in Queensland, good evening to you. We've got a heap of Elvis songs tonight, and there are a couple, please note, you're going to pick, I'm sure, there are one or so that I didn't have, so I've fitted something else in, so forgive me for that, but I have put something else I'm sure you'll like by Elvis. First is Have I Told You Lately, then Are You Lonesome Tonight, Fever, Love Me Tender, Burning Love, Can't Help Falling in Love, Wooden Heart, Little Egypt, and then we go to Angeline. Good evening to you. We've got an Elvis Presley Sweet Angeline, and of course we know they... What a school last night. The two Rooster songs for you. Have a great evening to listeners listening in Queensland and Angeline.

I wonder if you're lonesome tonight. You know, someone said that the world's a stage and each must play a part. Fate had me playing in love with you as my sweetheart. Act one was where we met. I loved you at first glance. You read your lines so cleverly and never missed a cue. Then came act two. You seemed to change, you acted strange, and why I've never known. Honey, you lied when you said you loved me, and I had no cause to doubt you. But I'd rather go on hearing your lies than to go on living without you. Now the stage is bare, and I'm standing there with emptiness all around. And if you won't come back to me, then they can bring the curtain down.

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The Palamala War Vintage Tractor Pull, 8th and 9th of August 2026, 8:30 a.m. start at the Palamala War Recreation Grounds, Lot 35, Guida Street, Palamala War. There'll be stalls, Saturday night dinner, barbecue, drinks, coffee available. Spectator entry fee $5 per person over 16 years. For all tractor pull entries and stall site bookings, please contact Chris on 0428 523 940 or Julie on 0427 549 240. Tractor pull entries must be NHMA members or have their own public liability insurance and must be cited. Stall holders must also provide proof of public liability insurance. Powered sites available, $5 per night.

Thank you very much. Thank you. Thank you, ladies and gentlemen. Good evening, and I hope you enjoy our show tonight. We're gonna.

0: 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Now, BRSL sub-branch members will be commemorating Vietnam Veterans Day and Victory in the Pacific Day with the memorial service on Saturday, the 15th of August, 2026. The service will take place at the RSL Memorial in front of the Narrabri RSL Memorial and Citizens Club, commencing at 11 a.m. All persons in the Narrabri and surrounding district are invited to attend the service. For further information, please contact Assistant Secretary Patricia Hadley on 0427 834 286.
1: It's 8:51 at 9 o'clock. We have the latest news, sport and weather. Then into the final hour of Frank's Friday Night Request. Okay, Angeline, got one for you, couple for you, actually. Elvis Presley, Sweet Angeline. Then Jim Haynes, Steve Berry with the Eastern Suburbs Roosters song, and we know the story of last night, plus the Sydney Roosters theme song. Have a great evening, and thank you for your call.

haters. They often don't choose football games. They choose the best theaters, the opera or the ballet, a quiet little dinner

0: 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All your gardening, framing and homeware needs in one spot. Come on down to Kugel Florists and Framing, 13 Doyle Street, Narrabri.
1: 19 new bird flu cases have been detected among greater crested terns along South Australia's southeast coast and Kangaroo Island. The infected birds were found in a number of locations. They bring the number of confirmed or presumed positive detections of H5 bird flu in Australia to 52. All have been in wild seabirds in coastal locations. A leading advocacy group believes parents deserve answers as to why past convictions were not taken into account when passing working with children checks. Attorneys General have met in Darwin to agree on a nationally consistent assessment process. It'll see anyone convicted of serious criminal offences banned from engaging in child-related work. Childcare Choice co-founder Madeline Simmons says she's shocked these rules weren't already in place.
2: We're very concerned about what might have slipped through before they've introduced these new reforms. So there's a whole list of very dangerous crimes that are on that list of people who are now going to be banned from holding working with children checks. And we want to know what's already happened and who slipped through this loophole previously.
1: The Commonwealth's decision to cut the private health insurance rebate for over 65s has raised concerns it could push more patients onto already overwhelmed public hospital systems. New South Wales Health Minister Ryan Park says he will raise the matter at an upcoming meeting with his federal, state and territory counterparts. British YouTuber and musician Young Philly has been acquitted of sexually assaulting a fan in his Perth hotel room. Jamie Smith reports.
3: Andres Felipe Valencia Barrientos has been on trial in Perth, accused of biting, hitting, strangling and sexually assaulting a 20-year-old woman after a concert 2 years ago. The jury has found the 30-year-old not guilty of 3 counts of sexual penetration without consent and 2 charges alleging he slapped and choked the woman. He has been found guilty of 2 counts of assault, but the jury could not reach a verdict on 3 other charges. He'll remain in Australia until he's sentenced in 3 weeks. Jamie Smith, Perth.
1: The families of 4 ADF personnel killed in the Taipan helicopter crash in Queensland have launched a class action in the federal court. The Commonwealth and a European aircraft company are being sued over alleged failings, which the claimants will argue led to the deaths of the 4 men in 2023. And a rare flower endemic to WA has been saved from extinction thanks to a cloning technique. There are less than 30 specimens of the Queen of Sheba orchid left in the wild. In finance, one Australian dollar is buying 70.3 US cents.
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1: The Dolphins have consolidated 5th place on the NRL ladder with a nervous 28-22 win over the last-placed St. George Illawarra Dragons. In the AFL, Richmond coach Adam Uzay says they need to focus on their brand of football and not the opposition. The Tigers are looking to snap an 8-game losing streak when they face West Coast at the MCG tomorrow. Uzay says they need to worry about how they're playing.
5: So we've got a young list that are constantly evolving, and we want to play the right way and the result will look after itself. Even against West Coast last time we played them, they had momentum early. There was parts of the game that we weren't good enough. Even in some of our wins, we haven't played the pure brand of footy, but the result will look after itself if we play the right way.
1: And Alex de Minaur has defeated Cruz Hewitt 6-2, 6-3 in the second round of the ATP tournament in Washington. That's the latest news and sport.
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9: And the weather forecast for Narrabri listening area, northwest slopes and plains. For tomorrow, looking at sunny conditions, a max of 19, minimum 2. Sunday, mostly sunny, a max of 20, minimum 4. On Monday, it's partly cloudy, max of 20, minimum 6. On Tuesday, partly cloudy, maximum 20, minimum 6. On Wednesday, sunny, Max is, and it's gone, it's back again. On Wednesday, it's sunny, a max of 70, minimum 2. And on Thursday, mostly sunny, max 70, minimum 1. At the time of our 2 Max FM studios, downtown Narrabri at 5 minutes past the hour of 9. Here in Narrabri at the moment, 10, Gunnedah 10, Weewaw 9, Bugabri 9, Tamworth 8, Moree 9. And good evening. Welcome to the final hour of... Are you listening to Frank's Friday Night Requests on 2Max FM 91.3? Do you have a favourite song? If the answer is yes, ring 67924884 between 7pm and 10pm to hear your request. And welcome back to the final hour, and let's get straight back into it. Good evening, Susie in the Riverina. Listening, great to hear from you always. Always glad to hear from you. And a very good evening. You asked me for a couple of Dire Straits, Walk of Life, and Money for Nothing, and Air Supply, All Out of Love. And I'm throwing in Merle Haggard, I Dreamed You Didn't Love Me. So Susie up there in the Riverina, a very good evening to you.

0: 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The Rotary Narrabri 2025 Book Fair was an extremely successful event. 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
1: It is 26 past the hour of 9. Don't forget, 10 o'clock sees the latest news, sport and weather. Following that, a playlist that'll take you through till 8 in the morning when the Saturday morning sports show with Colin will be along from 8 till 10. Kay's in with her great Saturday morning country music show from 10 till 2. Then, of course, 2 till 5, we have the Saturday Arvo matinee with Gail coming along, where Gail plays some great new music, some great old music, some great music to enjoy your Saturday Arvo matinee. 5 o'clock sees Dave Rooney with Lonely Nights from 5 till 7, Over the Bull Bar from 7 till 9. Then we go into a playlist that'll take you through till Sunday morning brekkie request show at 6 o'clock on Sunday morning. So it's all happening here on 2MAX FM 91.3. On your dial or through your streamline, of course, Community Radio Plus or iHeart or whatever else you listen to 2MAX FM on. Here is Kaylee Rose, a very popular one for some requests with Cheating. Then I've got an Ella Langley double, of course, Choosing Texas, and You Look Like You Love Me, Ella Langley and Riley Green.

and it'd been a while, so it was on my mind. Well, I saw him walk in with his cowboy hat, and I thought to myself, I could use some of that. His boots like glass on a sawdust floor had moves like nothing I'd ever seen.

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1: 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Don't forget at 10 o'clock, latest news, sport and weather, then into the playlist. Angeline, another couple for you. We've got Ed Bruce. Angeline, would you like to dance again? And Helen Reddy with Angie Baby.
2: Here we are dancing in a blue cozy light. Two total strangers unknown. I'm not gonna ask if you're married or not. I don't think it's necessary, I should know.

Well, that just about takes me out for Frank's Friday Night Request for the 31st of July. As I said, tomorrow, the 1st of August, where's it gone? Horse's birthday, and a very special birthday also to a grandson of mine. So very, very 1st of August tomorrow. And I want to thank you all for those people that rang and gave me requests tonight. As every Friday night, I enjoy doing your favourite tunes. Okay, to take me up tonight, here's Billy Ray Cyrus, Brown Eyed Girl, and a bit of K.D. Lang doing her version of Rose Garden. I'll be back actually on Monday night. I'll be doing the Twin Show from 7 till 9, where I'll be playing, of course, two of an artist and that. So it'd be some great music on Tuesday night from 7 till 9. I'm getting my days mixed up. So until then, as I always finish by saying, stay safe. I love my listeners back here, as we all love our listeners back here on 2MAX FM 91.3.

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3: And the weather forecast for the Narrabri listening area and northwest slopes and plains. For tomorrow, we're looking at sunny conditions, max of 19, minimum 2. Sunday, mostly sunny, max of 20, minimum 4. Monday, partly cloudy, max of 20, minimum 6. Tuesday, partly cloudy, max of 20, minimum 6. Wednesday, sunny, maximum 17, minimum 2. Thursday, mostly sunny, a maximum 17, minimum 1. 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

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Everything up to that point had been left unresolved. 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

0: This news report is brought to you by our sponsors, Kugel Florist and Framing. All your gardening, framing and homeware needs in one spot. Come on down to Kugel Florist and Framing, 13 Doyle Street, Narrabri.
1: I'm Toby Goff. The families of four Australian soldiers killed in a helicopter crash off Queensland's coast have taken the federal government to court. Georgina Winter reports.
2: The widow of Captain Daniel Lyon is leading a federal court class action against the Commonwealth and aerospace giant Airbus. In 2023, an MRH-90 Taipan helicopter crashed into the sea near the Whitsunday Islands during a training exercise, killing all four crew members. A previous investigation by the Defence Flight Safety Bureau concluded spatial disorientation was the primary cause of the crash. Lawyers say the action was lodged to protect the family's legal right to sue over alleged systemic failings that led to the incident. A defence spokesperson says the department is reviewing the claim but won't comment further while at the sea near the Whitsunday Islands during a training exercise, killing all four crew members. A previous investigation by the Defence Flight Safety Bureau concluded spatial disorientation was the primary cause of the crash. Lawyers say the action was lodged to protect the family's legal right to sue over alleged systemic

0: withdrawal of Israeli forces from the region. Israel says its troops won't pull back until a genuine disarmament is fully verified. Drivers and freight operators are bracing for higher costs at the Bowser following the expiration of federal fuel tax discounts. The end of the temporary relief adds 17 cents a litre to wholesale prices, while the heavy vehicle road user charge returns to its full rate this month. Transport industry groups warn they're operating on slim margins, meaning costs will be passed on to consumers. Authorities are urging Australians to continue reporting dead birds as they attempt to manage the H5N1 bird flu outbreak. Another 19 confirmed detections bring Australia's total to 52, with the virus spreading locally in South Australia. As Australia works to avoid a spread to local poultry, Agriculture Minister Julie Collins says there are clear guidelines in place.
1: If you see a sick or a dead bird or other animals, please do not touch them. Please avoid contact and record what you see, and make a report through birdflu.gov.au, where Australians can continue to receive up-to-date information on the bird flu in Australia.
0: Queensland's government is facing a multi-million dollar lawsuit from AirTrain over missing revenue adjustments. The airport rail operator believes it's lost around $360,000 a month under the state's 50-cent fare scheme. And a new study has linked obstructive sleep apnea in middle-aged adults to poorer memory and greater dementia risks. To finance, the Dow Jones has closed up 276 points, the Nasdaq also up 251. One Australian dollar is buying around 70.41 US cents.
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0: Australia's Commonwealth Games rampage has continued in the Athletics Stadium with gold in the men's 10,000-metre race walk. 19-year-old Isaac Beecroft was neck and neck with Kenya's Stephen Kihu for the majority of the race before pulling away on the final lap.
3: And he has daylight now into the home straight and away, and 50 metres to go, and it is yet another Australian gold here in what has been an astonishing 23rd Commonwealth Games for the Aussies in track and field.
0: That audio thanks to Seven. In the women's T38 long jump, Layla Sharp and Isla Kowalczyk secured silver and bronze respectively. Sprint star Tori Lewis finished sixth in the women's 200-metre final. And in NRL action, the Dolphins have secured their 12th win of the season, pipping the Dragons 28-22. Melbourne losing out to the Bulldogs 36-22. That's news and sport.
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5: Updating the weather outside at the moment, 16, that's a lie already, I'm going home. 6.5 degrees. So today we are looking at 20 with 3 overnight. Sunday will be 20 with 4. Monday will be 20 with 6 overnight. Tuesday will be 21 and 7, and next Wednesday, go back to the ice ages, it'll be 17 and 3. Thursday will be 20 and 1 overnight. No, that's Friday. Next Saturday will be 21 and 3. Next Sunday will be 22 and 6. Next Monday, the drought will break. 20, and we could get anywhere from 5 to 10 mil of rain.
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Man, still 6.5 degrees outside. We were listening to the Crickets with That'll Be the Day, Stevie Wonder, Uptight, Wilson Pickett, In the Midnight Hour, The Animals, Lord Let... what is it? Lord Don't Let Me Be Misunderstood, Ricky Nelson with Hello Mary Lou, The Righteous Brothers, You've Got That Loving Feeling. Then we had Larry O'Day with Undercover Angels.

And junior soccer. I wonder if that was on all the time while I was talking to my mum about bowls. There you go. Never turned it off. So, soccer today. Don't forget junior soccer. Don't know where you're playing. We can't find a draw anywhere, but tomorrow's your big carnival. So, all the best tomorrow at the carnival. So, she'll be all set up there this afternoon, all ready to go for tomorrow. Senior soccer from last week. We had Narrabri FC went to Moree. And at full time, it was a nil-all draw. And this Saturday, they're off to Moree again. That was against Moree Services. Today, they go to Moree again and they shall play Moree Services again at 2:30. So if anyone's in Moree today, 2:30, slip out to the... It's at the Servicey Club at the back of the club. So you can look over the back fence while you have a can of Fanta while you watch the game. So all the best to Narrabri FC. And I don't know who Jacob is, but last week he was the Narrabri's man of the match. So well done to FC Football Club.

storm. And what's going on here? What a mess. 9:40, we got Raiders versus the Broncos. And at 10:20, we wore Panthers versus the Storm. In the under eights, at 9 o'clock, Rabbitohs versus Boggabri Roos. 9:40, Vision Splendor Tiger versus the Bulldogs. And at 10:20 a.m., we wore Marab versus we wore Nemoi. In the under-10s at 9 o'clock, we've got Weewaw Nemoi versus Boggabri Roos. 9:40, Raiders versus Rabbitohs. And at 10:20 a.m, Boggabri Roos versus Weewaw Marar. And at under-12s at 9 o'clock, we've got Weewaw Panthers versus Boggabri Roos. And at 9:50 a.m, we've got Hayman Electrical versus the Eels. Next week, all 5 to 12 year games at Jubilee Oval Boggabri again. So there you go. And today, our under 16s, is it? Nobody. Junior Blues today at 10 o'clock. They will verse the Collegians, and that will be at, must be at Minor Field, so it must be in Tamworth. I think the bus has already gone, so best of luck to the Junior Blue Book League team in Tamworth today.

0: loud snoring or gasping has been linked to a greater dementia risk. A Monash University study has found middle-aged adults with obstructive sleep apnea are at greater risk of experiencing significant cognitive decline later in life. PhD candidate Gabriel Abdelmessa says managing these symptoms earlier could support long-term brain health.
1: Anyone experiencing symptoms like loud snoring, pauses in breathing, gasping during sleep or excessive daytime sleepiness should speak to their GP. Many people don't realise that they have sleep apnea because the symptoms occur while they're asleep.
0: AirTrain has launched Supreme Court action against the Queensland government, seeking millions in compensation over the state's 50-cent train fare scheme. The private operator claims it owed more than $6 million in lost revenue since the cheap public transport fares were made permanent in February last year. Also making news, state and federal attorneys general have agreed to major reforms, creating a nationally consistent working with children's check system. In finance, one Australian dollar is currently buying 70.24 US cents.
2: 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Don't go anywhere, here comes the sport.
0: Australia's gold medal tally at the Commonwealth Games has risen to 54 after day 8, the green and gold dominating in the track and field, while in the boxing ring, two-time Aussie champion Emma Sue Greentree progressed into tonight's gold medal match, knocking out English opponent Mary-Kate Smith.
3: A split decision, the winner in the red corner, Emma Sue Greentree.
4: That's it, does it. Through to the gold medal bout.
0: There was also heartbreak in the pole vault with Olympic champion Nina Kennedy settling for silver after failing to clear 4.7 metres. In NRL action, wins for the Bulldogs and Dolphins, and a senior advisor to FIFA president Gianni Infantino has resigned in protest to plans to sell a stake in the World Cup. It's 8:04. That's the latest news and sport.
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6: And updating the weather outside at the moment, it is 7.5 degrees. We're looking for 20 degrees this afternoon and 3 overnight. Tomorrow, Sunday and Monday will be 20 with a minimum of 5 overnight. Tuesday of next week will be 21 and 7. Wednesday, back the ice age, 17 and 3 overnight, 18 and 3, 1 on Thursday. Next Friday will be 20 and 1, 21 and 3 next Saturday, next Sunday's 22 and 6. And then next Monday they say we're going to have a flood, 90% chance of 5 to 10 mil of rain. We'll see on Wednesday what that comes down to. So we'll have a couple of songs, do the bowls. Dawny's not in today. Wait for Ben and we'll get into the rugby union.
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Right, how we shall do the bowl, seeing Dorney's not here. We'll catch up from last week, what happened. So last Thursday, they had a trophy day. And the winners were Beresita, Cecile and Bob Powell, who defeated Rhonda Fitzgerald, Glenys Godden and Tony Redmond, 28-7. Second, David Briggs, Stuart Coleman, who defeated Bruce Tomlinson and Cindy Neal, 20-9. Mari Redmond, Lynn Tucky, Eva Sadler defeated Dawn Armstrong, Helen Woodward and Di Chessels, Yvonne Hardman, Kay Dewson defeated Dee Fletcher and Keith Stoltenberg. And the ladies' presence pairs, well, that started on Thursday. And if I go to my telephone, put a pair of glasses on. Winners were, hang on, it's all in little writing here. President's pairs, Cecile and Lynn Tucky defeated Beresita, who substituted for Beck Taylor and Helen Woodward. 20-14. Mari Redmond, Rhonda Fitzgerald and Mari Redmond defeated Yvonne Hardman and Di Chessels, 14-12. And Dawn Armstrong and Cindy Neal defeated Glenys Godden and Eva Sadler, 17-13. Social bowls were played and we had David Briggs and Bob Pownall versus Bruce Tomlinson and Cole Armstrong. That was 20-13. And then we had a game of triples. We had Doug McArthur, Kay Carlin and Stuart Coleman defeated Doug McArthur, and thanks a lot to Keith Stoltenberg. He turned up and filled in, so made it a proper game. And that was Ronnie DeWar and Tony Redmond. So Tony Redmond won that 15-12. This afternoon we got, for the men, at 1 o'clock, the consistency singles. Must be the semi-finals. Peter Small versus Kevin Bagley. Marker will be Tony Redmond. And the second game will be, what's all them laughing faces there for? Will be, who is it? Davey DeWar versus, if I put a tick there, it might go away. Davey DeWar versus Keith Stoltenberg, and the marker shall be Cole Armstrong. Well done, Cole, for putting your name down. So the, what do we got? I've got something else here somewhere. We've got the draw for the mixed pairs. So we've got Di Chessel, Steve Daskey versus Helen Woodward and Stuart Coleman. Cindy Neal, Tony Redmond get a bye. Dawn Armstrong, Cole Armstrong versus Anthony Welshman and Mari Redmond. Eva Sadler and Larry Scott get the bye. Keith Stoltenberg, Lisa Piller versus Kay Carlin and Laurie Gilbert. Kevin Bagley and Lorraine Scott, I nearly said Lorraine Bagley, oh, well, it's brother and sister. They get the bye. And then we got Ronnie DeWar, David DeWar versus Debbie Gleason and Peter Small. And we've got Lynn Tucky and Bob Pownall, they get the bye. So that should be starting very soon by the look of it. Next Thursday, I think the ladies have got another two games of consistency singles, and there was one game forfeited this morning. So out we were, we've got no news at all. So we'll have a quick break and we'll be back with Ben with the rugby report from last week.

0: Hey, morning, Ben.
1: Morning, Colin. How are you today?
0: Good, thanks, mate. Good.
1: Looking good. Yeah, another nice...
0: Dressed properly this morning.
1: Nice chilly morning, yeah. Bit of a breeze. So.
0: Oh, not as chilly as the last... Well, winter did finally come, didn't it, in a big way.
1: Oh, it certainly did. But anyway, it is August, so... Well, nearly August. Oh, yeah, it is August, yeah. Horse's birthday today, yeah. So, yeah, last weekend... We travelled up the Inverell, had three good wins up there, but I'll just quickly go through what happened around the zone. Moree, 35, Gunnedah, 28 in first grade. Bit of a surprise in the reserve grade. Gunnedah, 22, defeated Moree, 14. So I don't know what was going on there, but anyway, it was a good win for Gunnedah. And the girls, it was a 25-all draw. So... that was down in Gunnedah. Then Corindai, 43, defeated Pirates, 36 in first grade. In the reserves, Pirates, 31, Corindai, 21. And Pirates won the ladies due to a forfeit. So that was the results from around the ground. So, as I said, we headed up to Inverell for the weekend, and we had come away with three good wins. It's always tough up there, windy and hard and cold. A good result for the club, another blue rinse, as they say, getting all the three grades up and very important running into the semi-finals. This is the last round of the regular home and away season. So, but we're hosting Pirates this afternoon. But last Saturday up in Inverell, the women again, I think it's now 25 games in a row. They got the win 61-15. Again, just another very clinical display by our girls. 61-15. They scored 11 tries, with Tony Ray getting three. April Smith got two, Ash Summers got two, Imogen Taylor got one, and Claudia Pembeth, he got the other try. So Tony Ray kicked eight conversions. So as I said, we just that ladies' side just keeps rolling on. Terrific side, and they'll win the minor premiership in a bit of a canter. In reserve grade, Narrabri, another good win for our reserves, 59-14. Star of the show was Jed Brennan with three tries, so great work to Jed. Matty Bradshaw, Linton Grumley, Lockie Wright, each scored a try, and Kobe Smith, he got two tries. Matty Bradshaw kicked seven conversions, so... 59-14, a terrific win by our reserves up there in Inverell. First grade, 54-29 over Inverell. Usually games up at Inverell between us and between the Blue Boys and the Highlanders, it's usually fairly close, but we got the win well up there, 54-29, and it sits us in good stead. So Josh Schwager, he got two tries, Joe Baker got two, Andrew Webber got one, and Talia Radford got two. Will Sazolka, a celebrity goal kicker, he got a conversion. Well done, Will. And Andrew Webber kicked six conversions, so 54-29. So, yeah, great result. Josh Schwager making his full-time comeback there in the second row. Great win. Sets us up for what should be a terrific day this afternoon over there at Dangar Park against Pirates. So what it does, this going into the last competition round, this is where the table sits. So in first grade, Corindai on top on 70, Moree 68 and Narrabri 65. So we can possibly finish second if we win today with a bonus point and things go our way down at Corindai and Moree, so we're sort of hoping Corindai can knock Moree over and Moree don't get a bonus point.
0: Yeah.
1: So that's the scenario there, but all we can do is win, but we've got to get a bonus point as well. So that's So that's in first. In seconds, again, very similar situation there. If we can win this afternoon, grab the second spot in reserve grade. Moree are out in front on 71, but Narrabri Pirates are level on 56. So we're playing Pirates to Sabah. So if we can knock them over, we'd jump into second. So women, of course, they're the minor premiers. They're on 80. Pirates on 70. Moree, 43. Then Inverell and Gunnedah will fight it out for the other women's spot, with Inverell on 38 and Gunnedah 35. So interesting in the women. In the thirds, the top four go through, so we're through in that. In the third grade, and we'll be in the minor semi-final in third grade. So, yeah, plenty to play for today. And this, as I said, there's four grades this afternoon over at Dangar Park, Sponsors Day, so it should be a big day, with the thirds to start at 11:30 this afternoon. So if you're looking for something to do for the day, head over to Dangar Park. There'll be plenty of action. Third grade this afternoon, our side is Tim Brooker, Graham Cameron, Pat Melbourne, Will Brennan, Angus Gallagher, Jimmy Swagger, Jake Foster, a couple of old celebrities, Murray Watson, Jack Ray, Peter McDonald, Brody Heron, Jai Anderson, Dylan Segundo, Harry Keach and Nick Tomlinson. So that's the third grade side for this afternoon. I can't guarantee that will be the Ronald side, but that's what's been named, so it should be good. Women's tens, Kim Beange, Ash Summers, Peter Cox, Bella Byrne, Leigh McCauley, and Lydia Richards, then April Smith, Imogen Hope, Claudia Pemberthy and Tony Ray, and Tony's the captain, and then Imi Taylor, Rani Drumgold and Esther Kalatis. So, again, very strong side, and I'll take some beating this afternoon. Although Pirates, they are coming second in the women, so it should be a good game. And when we played them out here in the first round, it was fairly even up until half time, and we just ran away with it in the second half. In reserve grade, Clayton Chapman, Ed Carrigan and Lockie Wright up front, Tom Garnsey, Will Fulton Kennedy, Cody Smith, Nick Anderson and Connor Parks make up the pack. Nathan Knott and Nick Coffey in the halves, Matt Langfield and Dom Cruikshank on the wings, Linton Grumley and Matt Bradshaw in the centres, and Mac Orr at fullback. And then on the bench we've got Harry Keach, Jack Foster, Sam Knight, Jai Anderson, Timmy Brooker and Charlie Jenkins. So yeah, a very strong reserve grade side to take on the Pirates. It'll be a top game in second grade, so both teams fighting for that second spot. First grade this afternoon, we got our run on side is Will Turner, Joe Maunder and Will Sazolka, Jed Brennan and Rob Burke in the second row, Jack Maunder, Charlie Turner and Hamish Nolan in the back row, Charlie Radford and Jock Small in the halves, James Baker and Jonty White on the wings, Will McDonald and Joe Baker in the centres, Andrew Webber at fullback, and then on the bench, Sam Knight, Mac Orr, Clayton Chapman, Will Fulton Kennedy, Nick Coffey, Cody Smith and Tom Garnsey. So that's the first grade side for this afternoon against Pirates. As I said, we kick off at 11:30 with third grade. Very important games for all four grades, and particularly first grade, if we can sneak into that second spot and get second bite of the cherry. That'd be great. But otherwise, anyway, we'll be hosting some sort of semi-final, hopefully a grand final. But
0: that's a bit more, no.
1: But anyway, the other games this Saturday, Quirindi hosts Moree, of course, a very important game there. As I said, we're sort of hoping Quirindi can win that and don't allow Moree to get any bonus points. Yeah, if Moree wins, it all comes down to for and against. So, and we've got to get a bonus point. So all we can do is win.
0: Yeah.
1: and make sure we get a bonus point. And then the other game, Inverell play Gunnedah. It won't have any bearing other than perhaps the women's, where Inverell and Gunnedah are fighting out that last spot. So now the team of the week for the games against Inverell last week. Jed Brennan, obviously scoring 3 tries. Joe Maunder from the first, and Ash Summers, obviously, from the women. Tom Garnsey, Will Fulton, Kennedy from the seconds. Jack Maunder and Hamish Nolan and Cody Smith make up the back row. Halfback is Charlie Radford, 5'8" April Smith. And then on the wings, James Baker from first, and Imogen Hope from the women's. Linton Grumley and Joe Baker in the centres. And, of course, Mac Orr is at fullback from the first. So
0: Jed Brennan, not bad for a prop, 3 tries.
1: Yeah, good. Well, I think he might have been playing in the second row. I didn't go up, but it still doesn't matter. Three tries, it's a great effort. And well done to Jed. He's been playing some very good football. And he finds himself in the second row in first grade again. So just deserts for a lot of effort. So anyway, Cole, that's our wrap. Good luck to all the Narrabri sporting teams and the soccer and the league. And
0: I will. I went over last night. I was quite surprised. I went over to see a mate from Maury. His daughter plays with the Narrabri 13-14s. I was very proud of myself. I remembered his wife's name, Marie. I was so happy. And she gave me a sight to get on to see all the junior games while I was over there. So well done to now, Brian. That I could not believe the crowd that gets over there.
1: Yeah, it was 4 great games of footy, and it's on again next Friday
0: next
1: as well.
0: Friday night, yeah. So we'll just do it. We had the 13-14 boys. We lost 87-0. 13-14 girls. Pirates beat us 79-5. Lucy Booby got the try for Narrabri. In the 15-16s, Narrabri won 28, Pirates 7. Try scores was Zachlin Kelly, Cody Booby, Jace Campbell and Dylan, is it Neeson? And in our open girls, our girls have got nothing to worry about in the future after watching them play last night in the opens. We had Narrabri 46, the Pirates 24, Georgia Horn 3 tries, Ruby Clayton 4 tries, and Taylor Horn 1 try. And that was a good game up.
1: Yeah, great game.
0: It's a pity, but the other team don't bring 4 games to the side, played in 10-minute halves. So rather than that, it was a good night. I might pop over again.
1: Yeah, no, it'll be a great night. Same again next Friday night. So.
0: Yeah, well, I thought I'd just drive up there and there'd be 12 cars over there. I couldn't even get a car, park in the car park.
1: Yeah.
0: I end up on the bench at the tennis court. That's where I end up having to park. So,
1: No, it was a terrific.
0: I caught the one dad there at Barbara last week. When they left Barbara, it was -2.
1: Yeah, they reckon there was frost on the ground during the game. Yeah,
0: Rightio then.
1: Thanks, Colt.
0: We'll be able to keep the juniors up to date now. I know what I'm doing. Thanks to Marie. Rightio, see you next week.
1: Thanks, mate.

0: G'day, I'm Jamie Chaffee, the Federal Member for your electorate of Parkes. The Federal Labor Government has announced the Inland Rail Project will not go ahead north of Parkes, despite 10 years of planning, acquisition and construction. If you or your business has been impacted by this decision, please contact my office on 6882 0999. I also urge you to sign the Rescue Our Rail petition to fight for our critical project at rescueourrail.com. Authorised by Jamie Chaffee, the Nationals Gunnedah.
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0: Breaking news, a funeral director in the UK has been jailed for 20 years for failing to bury or cremate people he was paid to do so. And Queensland's government is being sued by the state's airport rail operator over claims it's owed millions in compensation from the state's 50-cent train fare scheme. In finance, the Australian dollar is currently buying 70.2 US cents.
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0: FIFA President Gianni Infantino's plans to sell chunks in the World Cup have reportedly been scrapped. The move triggered backlash from global soccer officials, including the resignation of one of his senior advisors. In the NRL, the Bulldogs have kept their finals hopes alive. Andrew Lucas reports.
2: The Bulldogs have made it 6 wins from their last 7 games, beating the Storm 36-22 at Amy Park. Moses Leo and Jamin Sabin crossed for first half doubles to make it 16-all at the break in front of over 19,000 fans. But the visitors surged home with 4 second-half tries, including 2 late to Stephen Crichton. Earlier, the Dolphins held off the Dragons 28-22 at Wind Stadium. Andrew Lucas, Sydney.
0: And at the Commonwealth Games, 19-year-old Aussie Isaac Beecroft has taken gold in the men's 10K race walk. It's 9:04. That's the very latest news and sport.
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4: And updating the weather outside at the moment, we are on 9.5 degrees. Been 3 degrees since 7 o'clock has risen. So today we should go to 20 with 3 overnight. Sunday will be 20 and 4. Monday of next week will be 20 and 6. 21 and 7 on Tuesday. Next Wednesday will be 17 and 3. 18 and 1 on Thursday. Friday will be 20 and 1. Next Saturday will be 22 and 3. Next Sunday will be 22 and 8. And next Monday, 20 and 8. Here we go already. It was 5 to 10 mil at 7 o'clock this morning. Now at 9 o'clock, it's 1 to 5. So by midday, there'll be none. So coming up, we've got Hello Mary Lou, Green River, In the Summertime. And we'll do the Pistol Club.

I'd like to tell you a little bit about this rig here that I'm playing. This guitar is not the same exact guitar, but it's similar to the one I'm going to allude to here.

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2: And a Pistol Club notes from last week. It has been a quiet week at the club following the big service shoot and this weekend's silhouette shoot. So Wednesday's 25-yard combat was close with rimfire to John McNeil on 475, David Dewsbury 473 and Bob Reese on 471. Centre fire was Bruce Regan 472, John McNeil 460 and Mick Shields 446. There were a number of members shooting air pistol, but only two recorded their scores. Ooh, the rest must have had a bad day. Nick Bradshaw shot 521. Vaughan Bell shot 372, with others just treating it as practice. So this Saturday, that's today, the club is holding their annual rimfire and field pistol silhouette shoot with competitors coming from throughout New South Wales and Queensland. So today's match is a 48-shot combat. And Dawny's already cooked all the scones and she was out there at 7:30 this morning. So well done to the old 95-year-older, still getting around town. So we'll have Bobby Pickett with the Monster Mash, Helen Reddy and Paul Evans. And the time is 17 minutes past 9 o'clock.

0: At the Narrabri Bolo, there is Friday night raffles. 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
2: 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So the Golf Lions Charity Day, Sunday the 20th August, Narrabri Golf Club, 10 a.m. shotgun start. $50 per person with a lunch. 18-hole purse, four-person Ambrose, and ring the club to nominate your team. I can remember winning that one year, me and Doug Orman. So, golfies from last week. Last Wednesday, ladies 18-hole Stableford. A-grade winner was Ingrid Mills on 40 points. A-grade runner-up was Robin Ford on 38 points. Nearest the pin on the 12th went to Myra Joseph. On the 16th, Ingrid Mills. Wednesday of last week, 19-hole medley results. Wednesday 9-hole winner was David Kane on 22 points on account, back from Tim Simmons on 22 points. Last Saturday, an 18-hole Stableford medley. A-grade winner was Riley Tout on 37. Runner-up was Troy Knott on 36. A-grade third went to Brett Brown on 35. B-grade winner was Mitch Cool on 42. Runner-up was John Fenton on 38. And third went to Will Brooks on 37. C-grade winner, William Cameron on 41. C-grade runner-up, Phil Firth on 39 on a count back from Nanette Watson. Nearest the pin on the 5th went to Nanette Watson. Scott Smith on the 8th. Jamie Wibley on the 12th, Phil Firth on the 16th. Last Sunday, a 9-hole Stableford medley results. The winner was Robert Guest on 31 points on a count back from Tim Tapscott on 21 points on a count back from Tim Tapscott, who got 30. He also got 21 points. So coming up through the week, we got the ladies on Wednesday, ladies 18-hole Stableford, plus a 9-hole medley Stableford. Thursday is 18-hole social competition. Friday is open vets. And next Saturday is the monthly medal, and Sunday is a 9-hole medley. You must be able to just turn up and whack them off whenever you want. You don't have to ring the club anymore for a tee-off time. So out at Wee War, I don't know what happened to their ladies champions from last week. But last week, winners were Saxton Paulson and Tommy Russell in a runaway win with in the two-ball best ball Stableford event. Runners-up were Ben Russell and Cowboy. Pin on 9, won by Shannon Bartz. Pin on 15 was won by Jacob Haynes. Next weekend, if we play for the monthly mug, which will be played on Sunday with a, I think it says later on, it's on Saturday. Coming up, we have our singles and two-ball match play, and also club championships will be played in consecutive Sundays with 27 holes per day with catering provided, date to be advised. 24th of July, men's golf this weekend will be played on Saturday at 12 o'clock. tee off. Events is a two ball best ball. So all the best out there at Wee War. So we have a few songs and see what else we can find. We'll have Leo Sayo, Lobo, Jerry Wallace and Hot Chocolate.

a table and chair. 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